So yes, the absolute classic by Phase 2, Reaching. It's just a high vibe track, really. This next one, I just can't get enough of. This is River's Fate by Frivolous.

just absolutely love that track. This next one, this goes out to Mr. Larkins. Thank you for your ears.

So yes, that was The Beat Club with Security, and this is Seduction, Seduction, and sending this one out to our lovely Brian and Jackie. This is Torloid, and this is Crate Digging.

This has been Tor Lloyd. This has been Crate Digging. And yeah, I'm going to leave you. This is the last one from me. This is Baby Wants to Ride.

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Hey, you're listening to me, Bruce Bickerton, and we're going to kick off the show this week with this old classic from Marvin Gaye, and this is called Ride On from What's Going On, 1971. Enjoy it.

0: Hey, you're tuned to Eclectronica with me, Bruce Pickerton. Hope you're enjoying the show so far. That was Jennifer Lara and I Am In Love, which is her cover of Evelyn King's 1981 international hit. That came out the same year, and this is by Nino Ferrer off the album Nino and Radia on CBS from 1974. And this one's called Looking For You.
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0: You're tuned to Electronica. That's Benedek and Tengu's Mystery, which is off a 12-inch that came out 2018 on Second Circle. And next up, we've got a classic here from Larry Heard, and this one's called Missing You. This is the instrumental version. Came out on Alleviated Records in 2000, but this still sounds fresh to me. Enjoy it.
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0: We've just been listening to Lonnie Smith, not to be confused with Lonnie Liston Smith. This is Lonnie Smith and a track called It's Changed off an album called Funk Reaction that came out in 1977. And just coming in now, we've got the very best in Swedish techno. This is Evikt Mörka, pressed on his own label from back in 2013. And this one is called Hogre. Enjoy it.
1: One world, one love, one BTN.

That's Chastity Belt and Elena. And that's out on Hardly Art, which is a division of Sub Pop, I think. And this is JJ Cale off his anthology album that came out a good few years ago called Anyway the Wind Blows. And this is called Durango. Enjoy.

We're listening to Barker, and this track is called Gradients of Bliss on Ostgustan Records. Blissed out, really like this. Next up, we've got Prince Fatty and his cover of Get Ready, which originally came out in the 60s by The Temptations. And this is, as I say, Prince Fatty with Big Youth and George Decker, the dub of Get Ready.

Memory Stable. This one is Tarek or Tareke, and this is called WAV 1. We're segueing into a track by Suzo Cez off his album Rainworks, and this one's called The Hiding Place.

0: Chet Baker and Almost Blue, perennial classic. I'll see you here, same time, same place, next time. Cheers, bye.
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Good afternoon, one and all. How you doing? Yes, I am here. Welcome along. It's Sunday afternoon. It's the Viva Soul Radio Show with me, Tony Mead. How you doing? Let's get into this. Going to give you a little rundown of the tracks we opened up the show with in just a short while. But in the meantime, Kenny Rankin, In the Name of Love.

Also in the background, 1974, sound of Kenny Rankin from the LP Silver Morning. Tune entitled In the Name of Love. And we opened up with three in a row Modern Soul Killers, big tunes for me. 1976, the track's called Try Me, courtesy of We. Followed by another one from 76, Tal Armstrong. You've got so much feeling in your love. And then the absolutely brilliant Questions, courtesy of Pat Stallworth. Good afternoon. How you doing? Yes, it's been a little while. This is live and direct from the 1BTN bunker. This is Tony Mead. I am here until 6, and this is the Viva Soul Radio Show. Underplayed music from across the entire soulful music spectrum. That is how we do it, packing in as much quality music as we can this afternoon. Minimal chat, maximum music, that's how we like to do it. Big shout out to Chewy, who is inside, and that is exactly what we recommend. Turn up your radio and get inside the music with us. Welcome along, it's Viva Soul, it's 1BTN. We continue, folk funk, that is how we're doing it. Sound of Bateau,

Yeah, yeah, absolutely wicked. Classic, classic tune. That's kind of, I still think for me, like in that folk funk kind of style, really. That is the 1972 press of Hello, It's Me on the Bearsville 45, 1972. That is Todd Rundgren. And that is going out to my other half, Katrine. And it's also going out to anyone that's secretly been watching the follow-up to Sex in the City. And yeah, you're not really supposed to advertise that, are you? But we've been watching that and enjoying that. And that tune was running all the way through series one. And I think it's called, what is it now? And Just Like That. So there we go. That's out to Katrine. One love. You're listening to Tony Mead waffling on. This is the Viva Soul radio show, live and direct from 1BTN. We continue. Brilliant tune next. A track called Sailing, courtesy of Mother Braintree. It's 1BTN, Viva Soul.

0: and sitting very nicely in that folk funk category for me. Sound of Fleetwood Mac. Featuring lead vocals of Christine McVie, the late great. Taken from their 1973 LP on Reprise Records, that's Mystery to Me. And the track we play you is Keep On Going. Speed of Soul, Sunday afternoon, how you doing? It's me, Tony Mead, in the hot seat. Taking you on a little soulful music journey, right through until 6 o'clock.
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such a wicked tune. Courtesy of Ellen McElwain from the 1972 LP on Polydor Records. Entitled Honky Tonk Angel. Written by Isaac Hayes, that is the track we call Toehold. Good afternoon, welcome along. It's the Viva Soul Radio Show, right here with me, Tony Mead, live and direct on 1BTN.

Yes, indeed. We took you to a little place called Brazil just for the last couple of tracks. Before this one we just played, it was, of course, the amazing, cinematic, glorious piece of wonderful music courtesy of Pete Dunaway, aka Otavio Augusto. That was taken from his self-titled album in 1974 on Som Livre, and that tune was called Supermarket. Absolutely adore that piece. And then following that, the brilliant Sandra Sarr, from her first album, Demonio Colorido, and the tune we played you was Cantar from 1980. Hope you're enjoying the music so far. Don't forget, if you want to get in touch, you can go to the website 1btn.fm, go to the chat room, and you can send us a little message and we can send one back across the airwaves. Let us know you're enjoying the music this afternoon. Let us know you're on board. And we continue. Another one from 1980. Sound of Dudu Franca.

Director General of Family Funk Tunes, welcome aboard. And also, a little message come across the airways from Susie Floozy. Nice to have you on board. And we want to just say a big special happy birthday to her lovely, lovely dear friend Kelly. And the next one, we're going with a Brazilian boogie classic. This is for you. Big tune, turn it up. Marcus Valle, Estrella.

0: every single time. Such a tune. Marcus Valet with Estrella. Shout out to Kelly, hope you have a good day. 1983 7-inch press, Som Livre Records. And I don't know if you know, but Marcus himself will be here in Brighton performing live in just a couple of weeks' time, courtesy of those good people at Mr. Bongo. That's going to be at Chalk, right here in Brighton. Unbelievably, his 80th birthday world tour. And he's coming to Brighton, so check that one out. We continue with the Brazilian vibes. Hold tight. 1 BTN. It's Viva Soul with me, Tony Mead.
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0: absolutely wicked tune. Brazilian Boogie at his best. That bass line, wow. Sound of Junior Mendes from 1981. Tune entitled Pedra de Cristal. That's on the RGE 7-inch. Good afternoon, welcome along. That one out to Carol and Michael in Worthing. How you doing? Big, big love. Underplayed sounds from across the entire soulful music spectrum. That is how we do it. It's Viva Soul, and it's 1 BTN.
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absolutely brilliant, sounding beautiful. Sound of Flora Purim. Tune's called Angels. Gonna send that one out to everyone that was in full attendance last weekend. Had it absolutely brilliant. Bag of Soul all day. Just up the road in Saltdean at the White Cliffs Cafe. Congratulations to Greg, Austin and to Anna for putting on a brilliant party. Absolutely brilliant. Quite possibly one of the best atmospheres that you could wish to attend. And I want to send a big shout across the airways to Greg and sending all my love and strength to you for this coming week. And we will see you on the other side. And yeah, can't wait to see you soon. And thanks again for a great party. You're listening to the Viva Soul Radio Show. This is 1BTN and this is me, Tony Mead, and we're here until 6. One for the dancers. Santa Manfredo Fest, Jungle Kitten. It's Viva Soul right here on 1BTN.

0: That's courtesy to Muscle Shoals Horns. Playing you music that you won't have heard for a little while, maybe some tunes you won't have heard before. That is how we do it, digging just that little bit deeper into soulful music. It's Viva Soul with me, Tony Mead, live and direct right here on 1BTN.
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sounding very nice indeed. Picked this up a couple of years ago. Little under the radar one. Courtesy of Afro-French artist Nell Oliver. From his self-titled LP on CBS Records. The track's called You Are My Dream. Good afternoon, welcome along. Hope you're enjoying the music so far. Broadcasting live and direct from the wonderful seaside city of Brighton. Online all around the world, 1BTN.fm. Spread the message, tell your friends. As always, a strictly vinyl celebration of soulful music. That is how we do it. It's Fever Soul with me, Tony Mead, right here on 1BTN.

taken from a 1979 LP on Buddha Records. LP called Come On Inside. The track we play you is We Can Make It Better. Gonna send that one out to the other half of Viva Soul. Currently on holiday.

Hope you, Charlotte, and the kids are having a fantastic time. Shoot. See you soon, bro. Sunday afternoon, this is how we do it. Soulful music all across the board. It's Viva Soul with me, Tony Mead, right here, live and direct.

0: Better Than Ever. 1979 title track from the LP What You Gonna Do With My Loving, Stephanie Mills. Brilliant. Feeling that one.
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Dear Diary, I know I've said this before,

0: It was magic. And I'm in love. Just around about 15 minutes left. Hold tight, stay close. 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

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With me, Tony Mead, right here live and direct on 1BTN. Do hope you got inside the music with us this afternoon. Maybe just a couple left. Next up, Carol Dion, 1981. All right, turn this up. Tune.

0: And that is how we're going to go out this afternoon. So I hope you enjoyed the music. 1981, we end on that one. What a tune. From Carol Dion, I'm In Love With You. That's on the Gateway Record label 45. Hope you've enjoyed the music all afternoon. It's been an absolute pleasure. And we will catch you very soon. Don't forget the Viva Soul Radio Show. You can catch up on our on our previous shows. This one will be up hopefully within a couple of days. 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And to check out our tunes and our manoeuvres, you can go to Insta or Facebook, and it is at the Viva Soul Club. Thank you very much for listening. We will see you very soon.
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0: Well, that was a lovely start, wasn't it? So I kicked this week's show off with another cut from the latest Lova release. That track is Dharma Karma from Colours of the Mind, which is out now on Balearic Ensemble. And then that was followed by a kind of Fabrore Sandmac doubleheader. Firstly, I played Midnight Caller from the eponymously titled 2017 album on Horizontal Mambo, and latterly Quaaludes, taken from the excellent 2015 EP on Moon Boots and Jason Boardsman's Aficionado Recordings. I often wonder actually what happened to Fabrore Rasanmak, and I think he's a Stockholm based chap called Ben Morris, and also indeed Aficionado Recordings. Will we ever do anything else again? It's been about 5 years, I think, since we've heard from either of those camps, and both are much missed. Next up, something new from James Bright. I have to hold my hands up and apologise, as I was sent this about a month ago and it got lost in my system somewhere. So apologies to James and to Phil Cooper at New Northern Soul, and to make amends, I'll be playing three tracks from the release in this show. It's out now, as I said, on New Northern Soul, and this is the title track, Totem, from the EP.
1: Estás escuchando One Beat.

that was the second James Bright track in the show, called Return, again from the new Totem EP. And before that, a few Heat-themed records in reverse order. Lex featuring Wolfie with Too Hot from 3 years ago on Phantom Island, preceded by The Robot 84, Balearic edit of the Style Council's classic Long Hot Summer. And before that, from last year, the track Summer Madness by Mato, which came out on Styx. And then I started that section with another new release, London-based duo Good Block and their excellent Dryond, which has just dropped now on their own label, also called Good Block, on their Bandcamp page. Right, time for another new one now. I have been hammering this lot's first release, which I couldn't pronounce at the time. I'm not even going to attempt to pronounce it again now, which came out about a month ago. And then this second track by Jazzing is another corker, taken from their forthcoming LP, Pearls of the Baltic Sea, which is set for release on the 16th of September on Higher Love Recordings. This Polish duo have come together and put together 8 original tracks that pay homage to the 80s cosmic classics found on Daniele Baldelli's mixtapes in early 90s Balearic pop, drawing from everyday life on the Baltic

Celtic Coast, the duo bring an edge to influences from inspirations such as St Etienne, Andrew Weatherall and Air via alternative deviations through new wave, post-punk and dub, which basically is right up my strata. So listen, this is Jagzing with Artifacts, and it's out now on Higher Love Recordings.

0: Nice little quartet there, wasn't it? So I followed the Jazzing Artifacts track with Japanese composer Calm and the beautiful track I Love You from the album Before, which came out in Japan end of 2021, but is now fully available over here as well to pre-order via Hell Yeah Recordings. That was followed by another new release, Melbourne-based Donald's House with 37 Degrees South, out now on Waxo Paradiso. And then you've just heard good old Godley and Cream with the extended version of their 1985 track Cry. Shout out to Matt LaRucci for that one, for reminding me about that one on Facebook last week. Okay, if you're just tuning in, hello, I'm Howler, and you are listening to the Balearic Breakdown Breakfast Show on 1BTN on 101.4 FM on DAB Plus and worldwide on 1BTN.fm. I guess this is also an opportune time just to remind any last minute stragglers out there about our fabulous festival this coming weekend. Actually starts tomorrow, doesn't it? So there are only a handful of tickets left. Please do come along to Where Love Lives at the Bentley Farm Estate, just outside Lewis, about 30 minutes from Brighton. I've been saying it for weeks now, so many great DJs and acts on the bill. It runs from Friday through to Sunday, and you can camp until Monday. So yeah, hopefully see you there. I'm playing in the chill out tent on the Sunday. So yeah, come and say hi.
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I opened up that section with another nod to the weather. That was Magnus Uggla and Sommartid Act 1 from 1976. And then that was followed by another from James Bright with Indigo, a bit more up-tempo from James, that one. And then that was followed by Utra's edit of Band's Excessio Aqui, which the edit came out about 2 or 3 years back, but the original track is from the late 80s, I think 89. And then you've just heard the immense Brian Ferry version of I Put a Spell on You from 1993, which was jogged from my memory banks by Ruben over on the Test Pressing Forum. Real favour of mine that I hadn't actually played in Eon. So yeah, thanks for the prompt there, Ruben. Okay, back to 1983 now with the instrumental version of Some Girls by Michael Hart.

So that was another mix of the forthcoming Pete Herbert release, Far Flung, out on the 29th of July on Pete's own Music for Swimming Pools label. And that was the Joey Fitzgerald Gold Suite restring version, which I am absolutely loving at the moment. Right, I'm going to leave you now with the last couple of tracks. First up is another from Good Block called Opal. You can hear it in the background now, taken from last year's Aquaculture EP. And then I'll be playing out with another forthcoming Monster, this time from Unknown Genre, the fifth release on Berlin imprint Other Goodness. Unknown Genre are seasoned veterans Sean Johnson and Andrew Meacham, who have pulled their collective musical geniuses together. So enjoy that when it comes in. That is also out on the 29th of July. And finally, for anyone in London, I'm playing a 4-hour sundown set up at Two Tribes Campfire in King's Cross tomorrow evening, the 22nd of July, from 6pm to 10pm. Then hot-footing it down to Where Love Lives. So hopefully see some of you there over the weekend. Talking of weekends, have a great one, whatever you're doing. I'm Howler, and you've been listening to the Balearic Breakdown Breakfast Show on 1BTN. Peace.

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Oh, greetings, greetings to one and all. And a big, big shout to anyone locked in live and direct. Says the one BTN. Apologies for the late start. Usual studio difficulties as ever when I walk into this place. But anyway, so we carry on. 2 hours of your finest reggae music going through the decades. From the incredibly, incredibly old to the incredibly, incredibly new, and lots and lots in between. So this week, got a nice chunk of Studio One for you. Some roots and culture, and Dubwise vibes. A little bit of foundation music, a little bit of 90s into noughties vibes. Two or three brand new pieces as well, and then a couple of other bits from the last few years. So kick back, hope you're locked in. Turn that bass up, get yourselves a cheeky drink. Big shout to all the regulars, big to the likes of Carolyn Jules. Big up to Kathy, big up to Simon. That's to Emma, to Mai, the Health Rebels. Big shout to Slack Lewis. And you can join him in the shout box, all the W's.1BTN.FM. Tuning up around the world. Shouts to the Mr. Fish. Shout to Chewy and all the Butte Island FM crew. Reggae.

sounds a bit of Studio One. Oh, Bob Andy. Wicked Horn section on this little version. A little bit of Scatter Lights. Royal Charlie. Kick things off with Bobby Aitken. Tune called One Way Street. Big up Mr. Fish. Anyone else locked in on this fine, fine day in Brighton Town? Transmitting to the world and beyond. Seems a bit Studio One vibes now. Step up. Mr. John Holt.

0: love the way you really play. I the way you do it, believe me. You keep me skanking all night and all day. Musical sound, you just got to a big and out of the day.
1: Listen here, I'm totally together.

Sand I mentioned, with the vocal stylings there, Lord Tanamo. Little version excursion. Different styles of Studio One. A little calm amongst the storm. Big, big shouts to all those locked in, locked on. Just want to send a massive, massive, a big up respect to my man Barry Gatto. Going to stick with your online name. Who just happened to be working as a maintenance at the Royal Albion Hotel and was first response at that rather devastating blaze that they are gutted the building now, currently tearing it down as we speak. Still smouldering, because still smell it as went past on the bus. Big up to you, your colleagues, your staff. Hope you're all okay there. You saved many lives, mate. You saved many lives. One of my nearest and dearest and eldest friends. Big up Barry Gatto. Big up all the crew from the Albion Hotel.

0: Mac, we are brought to you for set. You want gun eye?
1: No eye, gun too hot for eye.
0: Then what the man want then eye?
1: Education for eye and eye.

yes, produced by the late, great Mr. Lee Scratch Perry. That's the Upsetters alongside the Silvertons. Jar Line on the part two. Going to go back to back. Because you know what? When a singer's so nice, we have to drop them twice. Big, big shout going out to Rich and Becca. All the stateside crew, big up to the Brownies. All the international listeners. So back to back, Jar Lion, Upsetter production.

Big Sounds. Brent Dow, Righteousness, 7-inch on Freedom Records. Going out to Ruby J. 7-inch Stylie all the way this week. And coming up next, King Tubby Production, Lick Pot is the label. Singer by the name of Johnny Clark. Everybody.

Oh, the great, great heavy sound of the Wailers there. In fine, fine style. And don't forget, in the next about 2 or 3 weeks' time, you can see an iteration of the Wailers alongside the Junior Marvin. This is in the Brighton area. A couple of dates in about 3 weeks' time. There's definitely a date for your diary if you don't already know. Next Friday to Sunday, the 28th to 30th of July, the We Are Love Festival. Big up all the 1BTN crew involved. Big up as well going out to Rash and to Liam. I hope you're feeling better, my friend. And to all the Brighton Radio crew. Hold tight. This goes out to all the dreads out there.

Close the years into the 80s. Delroy Wilson. Yeah. Reggae, reggae classic. What is man? Yeah. We'd all like to know. So as we slink into a little bit of Foundation Grooves. Sounds of Don Carlos. Big shout out to each and every one of you looked on. Here for another 45, 50 minutes or so. Got a bit of announcement to make at the end of the show as well. But in the meantime, hold tight. Don Carlos.

singer by the name of Cymbal Simon. You better wait to hear it. Just heard before that from Peter Metro alongside Dickie Rankin. Rod Taylor just before that. And hold tight to 420 crew. Keep you on your toes this week. Early 420. Keeping the foundation vibes going for a couple more. Used to hear my parents say, voodoo seems to mean. We got Slack Lewis, all the crew up on Hollin Dean Hill.

0: 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Gonna run this, you know that.
1: 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Mwah.
2: Y el bilboayo, así claro. Yo macho pa' en día ser pía.

Sounds like the Phantom Mojar on the part two of the rework. Part one, of course, Half Pint. That was alongside Anthony B. Sorry, slipped my mind now. And of course, the original Half Pint from the 80s into a bit of 90s crossover into the noughties vibes. A couple of little rhythms. This one courtesy of Digital B, another big label from the day. Star on Trail, and this is Ken Sirius going out to Ruby J.

0: Oh, yes. On the part three, Capleton, rhythm built by Morgan Heritage.
1: Them promo too much dead. When I look and go, Jaja City, Jaja Town, them a turn it in a bad man town.
0: So make things a little bit more up to date before I drop a couple of new tunes. Big shout out to all those locked in, locked on. Catch it while you can.
1: Hi, Marcus, you have your

0: Big up to Matt Rocket Soul of this very parish. Catch this wonderful show on Fridays, I believe it is. Every other Friday. Correct me if I'm wrong, which I normally am. Know nothing on these matters. Anyway, this is brand new. I did play this a couple of weeks ago when I was last in live. Brother Culture, friend of the show. Just top man in reggae music. This is brand new. Brother Culture.
1: Now special request on the Babylon Man to all the musical fans in the land. The original Brother Culture at the microphone stand. This one happened to be an album of a different dimension. Seen Steppers Direction. Special request. All of the Roots fans all around the world. You know, say brand new rhythm and brand new style is essential. See, yeah, keep the thing fresh, keep the thing nice. All of the massive, all of the crew. Let me tell them, let me tell them.

Yeah, that was brand new from about 2 weeks ago. Brother Culture. This next tune is a tune that I bought a couple of years ago. I think it's an RSD. Stellar alongside Junior Demas, awfully printed, really small, but what a tune. Check this.

0: Wow, so that's about it for me. And this absolute banger of a number here, right here. 7-inch on Alpha Omega Records. Wait till I flip it as well. Sampling Gregory Isaacs, no less. For a bonus 420 to end the show on. A little bit of news as well. I wanted my lovely listeners to hear this first. But in about 4 weeks' time, I will no longer be part of 1BTN Radio. My time here has come.
1: Nobody take me and lock me in a station.
0: I'll be taking at least an extended period of leave, probably till the end of the year. And when I come back, if I do shows, it will probably be pre-records on a monthly basis. I'm not sure if I'll be coming back to the studio. And I'll be also requesting all my other duties here at 1BTN. So if you know anyone that wants to work behind the scenes, we will be needing volunteers. I wanted you guys to hear it first. There'll be about 4, maybe 5 more shows from me on this weekly basis. So with that being said, I'm going to flip this. Going to love you and leave you. Going to say as ever, take it easy out there. Don't forget love and awareness. Look after your fellow beings, souls and spirits. Whatever you do, do it wisely. Do it safely. Do it with consciousness. And that's for me. I'll be seeing you.

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One love, one station, 1 BTN.

I worship Govinda, the primal lord, the first progenitor who is tending the cows, yielding all desire in abodes built with spiritual gems, surrounded by millions of purpose trees. He is always served with great reverence and affection by hundreds of thousands.

differentiated entity, as there is no distinction between potency and possessor devotion. In his work of creation of millions of worlds, his potency remains inseparable. All the universes exist in his fullness, in every one of the atoms that are scattered throughout the universe at one and the same time. Such is

worship Govinda, the prime of our Lord, who is Shyamasundara, Krishna himself. With innumerable, inconceivable attributes, whom the pure devotees see in their heart of hearts, with the eye of devotion, tinged with the salve of love. I worship Govinda, the prime of Lord, who is inaccessible to the Vedas, but obtainable by pure and unalloyed devotion of the soul, who is without the sacred, who is not subject to decay, is without the beginning, whose form is end.

Isn't that one?

So a very warm welcome. You're listening to Slipstream Worldwide Beats, here live. My name's Mark Johnson. We've got 2 hours. 2 hours of lovely, lovely tracks.

So if you want to get in contact with the programme, feel free to do so. Marky with a Y, Marky Mark Johnson at AOL.com. Facebook Mark Johnson. A busy old show today. Now we're going to look back. Going to look over our shoulder and look back at last weekend's Love Supreme Jazz Festival. So we have an interview with Kesson Coda. New signing for Gondwana Records. And then after that, I was lucky enough to get an interview with Billy Cobham. So we're going to be hearing that. And lots of Billy Cobham tracks as well. Get in contact.

So, here we go. We're going to be speaking to Kess and Coda. We're just going to hear a track from their album. A new album, Outer Stay. Enjoy.

0: So coming up, we're going to have an interview. It was recorded at Ken's Love Supreme Jazz Festival. Bit of background noise, apologies. Joining me, Tom and Phil from Essen Coda.
1: How are you?
2: Very well,
3: good,
2: thank you.
3: Yeah.
2: How are you?
0: Yeah. I'm good, yeah. It was the one of the earliest gigs I've been to. 11 o'clock, what's that like?
3: It was fun, yeah. It was good to kind of just wake everyone up from their sort of hangover from last night.
0: Yeah.
3: So that was good, but like lovely way to start the day, and yeah, now we can just sort of enjoy the festival.
0: Yeah, it was. It's quite a loud, full-on sound you've got there.
2: Yeah, for two people. Yeah. We figured out how to do it from like a 5-person ensemble, reducing it down to 2 people,
0: yeah,
2: but still keeping the frequency spectrum like as it was.
3: Yeah,
0: excellent.
2: You like it loud.
0: Yeah, it was very loud. The new album that's just about to come out will be released very shortly on Gondwana, Out of State. How long was that in the making?
3: About 2.5 years, I'd say.
0: Yeah.
3: Right?
0: Mm-hmm.
3: Yeah. I mean, we've been making music for a really long time, me and Phil, since we were in high school. So this kind of version of our sort of project has been going on for about like 2-3 years now.
0: Yeah.
3: And yeah, like most of that's just been spent on writing this record. So.
0: And I read, were you in a heavy metal band at one point?
2: we kind of bonded on like metal and like rock music back in the day. Yeah, I think our relationship started just like jamming in like music room classrooms during like lunch break, like whatever, when we were in high school. And then Tom asked me to join his metal band as a bassist, so I picked up bass to do that. And then after that, played piano, and then we just like kept it going, and just probably brought a lot of that kind of energy with it.
0: I think so because there is a really big, heavy, gigantic kind of sound.
3: Yeah.
0: Even though, you know, I mean, it sounds contradictory, but there are, you know, the very elegant bits in it as well, very cinematic as well.
3: Yeah.
0: And yet you were saying it's kind of based around a sort of post-COVID era.
2: Kind of, yeah. I think there was a moment after, just before COVID, around 2020, where I was living in a different country, and I think it was kind of them, let's get a band back together moment sort of things. But we had spent, like, the end of 2019 just sort of toying around making music again. I went away, come Christmas time, flew back. Then we went, had some studio time, did a couple tracks. That's kind of where we restarted this project. Like, admittedly, under a different name and almost a different era, that was, like, the re-beginnings of, like, this sort of five-year period. Since we've had a name change and like written this album, but I'm describing the kind of just the steps before that stage.
0: And you're on the right label because they're very supportive, aren't they, of younger artists?
3: And the
0: sound is perfect for that gone on sort of stable. Matthew Horn's all very good guy, decent chap.
3: Yeah, we love him.
0: Always get a nice album sleeve.
3: Indeed.
0: I'm a graphic designer, so I appreciate some of
2: that. Oh, that's cool. That album sleeve is my dad's work from 1986 or something. Repurposed wall art that we'd had for years, just knocking about in the studio sheds, and just thought that if we're going to do any artwork for this first album, our first statement, it would be something that's just been like blowing about for years.
0: And you mentioned the studio shed, that's in the garden.
3: That's in, my West back garden.
0: I don't know the address, but it's in West London.
3: In West London,
0: Perivale. Giddy Heights of Perivale.
2: Oh, yeah. God's country.
0: I can't think of any other artists.
2: Who's from there? The people player from Yes.
3: Yes, what's his name? Rick Wakeman?
2: Rick Wakeman.
0: What's his name? I've heard the name, but,
3: Rick
2: Wakeman. Space to do our
0: You studied music in there.
2: No, neither of us really studied music. We were tutored a little bit here and there, but as guitarists or like...
3: Yeah. I only went to college for...
2: But that sort of education isn't like... That isn't your conservatoire type instrumentalist sort of style education. Like, that's how I always... Whenever I ask something like about that, I'm like, I never feel much like an instrumentalist. I feel much more of like a... See the bigger picture, see the bigger sort of music as like a larger thing, as opposed to... Fantastic drummer Tom, fantastic pianist Philip. It's never been that
0: story. What kind of stuff were you listening to when you were kind of growing up?
3: I was sort of raised on sort of metal and rock, obviously. I would just be listening to whatever my brother would be listening to.
0: Wasn't for him,
3: always, honestly, always. I wouldn't be here. Like, he taught me a lot. And then, yeah, I just got into, like, sort of jazz, and then after jazz, it was, like, sort of hip-hop and electronic music, and just everything I can sort of get my hands on, like, just dive in.
2: Yeah, I kind of grew up on hard rock, Led Zeppelin, Black Sabbath. Then I always remember kind of stuff like Saint Germain playing as well. Like, those really cool CD, like, sort of party time CDs my folks have put on. That stuff always had a really strong impact on me as well. I only really rediscovered that in my last, like, 5 years or something. But then, yeah, I'm a whole course of indie music, and then electronic music after that, and I've just been very deep in, like, history of underground electronic music for the past few years.
0: Well, it's a great album, and a great, you know, 11 o'clock gig. I couldn't have spent a better Sunday than attending that. Actually, it's good. It really got me focused on the day. It's great.
3: Thank you.
0: Nice to meet you, Tom and Phil.
2: Likewise, thank you.
0: And you're going to hear a track from them right now. Cheers, guys.
3: Cheers, thank you. Thanks, Tom.

a track called Andromeda and the Milky Way from Meshel and Del Cielo. We played, of course, on the Friday night at Love Supreme 24. So you're listening to Slipstream, so we're going to move on.

So this is taken from the album Crosswinds by Billy Cobham. We're going to have the title track, Crosswind, coming up shortly. And then we're going to go to the interview

0: Yeah. My name's Mark. We're looking back a few highlights. Love Supreme Jazz Festival. A brilliant set, by the way, from Russ Dubry on the Friday. Absolutely great stuff. And to close off, Robert Louis' set in the Blue and Green was just something else. So we're going to be listening to the interview with Billy Cobham. Of course, there's background noise because people will keep talking, even though they can see that you're interviewing somebody. So here we go. So you're listening to Slipstream Worldwide Beats, and I've got a really special guest with me today, I tell you. I have a legend with me, Billy Cobham.
1: Hi.
0: How you doing?
1: Okay, Mark. I mean, all things considered.
0: I'm sorry about the weather.
1: Not me. This is England. What you normally get. I mean, it is what it is. Love it.
0: You've been in the business for a long time. Do you still get excited playing live?
1: No. It's not as kind of an excitement as much as it's a great... What word would I use now? Oh, it used to be like, oh, I'm going to play. No.
0: Yeah.
1: Now it's like... Oh, it's good. We got something to do today, you know. And it's good. It's much better than not doing anything.
0: Yeah.
1: Or it's good to got some new material, so it's good to get a chance to hear it.
0: Yeah.
1: It's not even. It's more. It's almost selfish. And just I want to try this out and see how it works because I hear. I know there's a bigger picture.
0: Yeah.
1: So the only way I'm going to get that accomplished is by playing. What's most important is that I play well. If I play well, I am convinced that I will have an audience. If I don't play well, I'll know very shortly.
0: You're still like that, hypercritical of yourself still now. Wow, that's amazing.
1: Well, yeah, how else do you get better?
0: Just take you back to your childhood. You grew up in Brooklyn.
1: Yeah.
0: Tough neighborhood.
1: We all had to eat. Yeah.
0: Yeah. And when did you get your first drum kit? When did you get your first drum kit?
1: It was... I'm trying to think now. I guess when I was about 5.
0: Really?
1: The kit was made of combination of gypsum and plasterboard.
0: Yeah.
1: And it was given to me on Christmas Eve, and I guarantee you it was done by Christmas Day. So I went back to my original kit, which was not given to me. This is my mother's pots and pans and some spoons.
0: Needles and
1: whatever. Boy, get away from my kitchen table.
0: I read that you were drafted, went into the army, didn't you?
1: Yeah.
0: And that must have been a bit of a shock.
1: No. You know? I knew my number was up, and so I actually wasn't drafted. I decided to join the United States Army Band, Perishing Zone, at the White House, because I had a specialty.
0: Yeah, yeah.
1: I played in marching bands for competitive purposes.
0: Yeah.
1: They were like my boys' club kind of thing, you know, and boys and girls' club, girls and bands. And so we had a sense of discipline and all of this kind of stuff, which helped me a long way in the military.
0: Yeah, yeah.
1: You know, so I'm thinking about what's happening after the military, since I went to the School of Performing Arts, and I knew that all that I was going to study and apply concept-wise in the Army will greatly benefit me once I got out.
0: Yeah.
1: So within 2 weeks' time after doing the Army, it proved itself right. I played with Horace Silver immediately.
0: Wow.
1: And we were out for 10 straight months, ending in, of all places, Ronnie Scott's December 2nd, 1968.
0: 68, yeah. Ronnie Scott's,
1: eh? Yeah, that was the last gig I did with Horace.
0: Yeah. And you were very much at the forefront of that kind of, what we kind of term jazz fusion.
1: That's a term that was coined, of course, by the media. But it makes a lot of sense. A combination of different elements of performance. Not just jazz, but it was my, it was elements of my upbringing. I came from a Central American family. So we were Latinos, and our Latinos, and we still play this to this dying day. Throw in the other part, with the jazz thing, we had a lot of friends who were jazz musicians that were coming from mostly the United States, all over the United States, but mostly South, Southwest, Louisiana, blah, blah, blah, or Southeast. And my father had real good connections with these guys as a piano tuner, pianist himself, and loved the music. So there was a club, a record club called the Columbia Records Club, and you could order. This is the way they sold records over time in the States. A little catalog would come, and you could choose jazz, classical, pop. So that was in the house all the time, you know, 365 days a year, 24/7. I woke up to go to school with this stuff, you know, with Basie or Ellington. It was just on the radio all the time. N.E.W., J.Z.Z., W.L.I.B., and there was always one of these stations. And it was rocking, man, you know. And my father just smacked me in the back and said, "It's time to go to school, man." And I had to have to get up. Shuffling on out the house. You
0: know? So now we've had quite a resurgence in the interest in jazz in general. Big British jazz movement.
1: It's a cycle. Back around.
0: What do you like the sound of these days? Are the new young?
1: I like what Massive Attack did with my tunes. It's been running for a long time. I like 93 Till Infinity, which is another one. And Souls of Mischief, and things like this. But to see how they approach the material, Heather or things like this, kind of interesting.
0: I would never have dreamt that, would you?
1: Because I wasn't born into that. And yet, at the same time, if I can't play with them because they wouldn't know what to do with me. It's just that way, because I went to school, the people that I worked with were musicians who were, if they're still alive today, they're legendary. You know, you have Eddie Gomez, who was in my great legendary bassist, who left. He didn't take his high school graduate certificate on the day that we graduated because he was working with Bill Evans in the mountain in a trio. You know, that kind of thing was happening. You know, so Billy, to try to put that past these cats, difficult.
0: Billy, I'm really sorry, but I'm telling you to wind up.
1: You can't do it. You can't do it. That's all it is. Take that. You got it.
0: Right, Billy Cobham's absolute pleasure to talk to you. Thank you very much.
1: Pleasure.
0: We'll see you out there. I'll be at the front.
1: I sure hope so.
0: In that open jazz style.
1: Okay.
0: Thanks.
1: Okay.
0: Cheers.

Oh yeah, it still sounds so good. Pocket Change by Billy Cobham, 1978. I remember having this on cassette, I think. So, yeah, great interview. Well, great interview. I enjoyed doing it, and it was very, very chatty. Would have stayed a lot longer had it not been for the organisers who would only grant me 10.

a bit more up to date now. This is Billy Cobham, Novecento. From a great series of albums, Drum and Voice, featuring Omir Dildato. Oh yeah, you're listening to Slipstream Worldwide Beats. Yeah. Get in contact, come on.

Oh, yes, nice. Okay, so you're listening to Slipstream Worldwide Beats. My name's Mark Johnson. Post-festival. I don't know what. Looking back at me to see me looking back at you. Shouts to Anton.

So welcome back. You are listening to Slipstream Worldwide Beats. My name's Mark Johnson. And welcome to the second part of our special programme on Love Supreme. I'm going to be talking to Manu Katché.

Manu Katché is one of the finest jazz drummers around. Not forgetting, of course, his amazing career with some very, very famous artists. Peter Gabriel, Sting, Yusuf Endur, Tears for Fears, Simple Minds, Joni Mitchell. Ryuichi Sakamoto, Tracy Chapman, and many, many more. So that'll be coming up soon.

My name's Mark Johnson, and feel free to get in contact. The email address is Marky with a Y, Marky Mark Johnson at AOL.com. Feel free. So we're going to kick off with a track from an album by Manu Katché. The album is called Neighbourhood and was out on the ECM label.

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Take care of our hour. So you're listening to Slipstream Worldwide Beats, happening on your radio.

track is called Take Off and Land. The album, Neighbourhood. 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

Lovely track. So we can have a track from the album The Scope. From Manu Katché.

0: ¿Hablamos de música? Then, 1BTN.
1: One of Manu's solo projects, perhaps a little more poppy than previous projects.

0: Yeah, that's second track taken from the album The Scope from Manu Katché. We're going to be chatting to him very shortly. It was a recorded interview I did at this year's Love Supreme. And it goes just like this. You are listening to Slipstream Worldwide Beats, and my guest is a fantastic, fantastic musician, Manu Katché. How are you?
1: Hi.
0: You good?
1: I'm doing fine, yeah.
0: Playing at the festival this afternoon, late this evening.
1: Mm-hmm.
0: Do you still get, you know, a buzz from playing live and playing at festivals?
1: I'm going to tell you the truth. It's like traveling is becoming a pain because I've done a lot of travels in my life, like every artist in the world. But as soon as I'm sitting behind the drums, I'm 14 years old. So I got, you know, the smile, and I'm so happy, and I see people, even if they're not many, it doesn't matter, it's just like the fact that you're playing and people is responding to you, which is so exciting, I love it.
0: Yeah, and you grew up in a tough suburb in Paris.
1: East suburb of Paris,
0: yeah,
1: absolutely.
0: And did you do music at school, was that sort of
1: I started with piano, classical piano, then I turned into classical percussion in that school of music in the suburb where I lived, and then I went to that big school of music in Paris, Conservatoire National de Musique. Then I got that prize, you know, after the studying for classical percussion, and then I discovered pop and rock, and I thought, I'd like to play drums. So I started playing the drums on my own, you know, having the music in my headphones, playing on my hi-fi system, and then turned to be playing with, like, you know, small bands in the suburb, and then I decided I wanted to do that more than just classical music.
0: And I know it sounds a bit sort of clumsy to say, but a session musician, but not just a session musician. You have played with some of the great artists.
1: I started in France, in Paris, as a session player, which of course, you know, because coming out of the big school of music, I knew how to read very fast, so I mean, I could go any job, so kind of mainstream music, and then I kind of specified in some mainstream music. I turned down a lot of things that I didn't like, and I just thought I wouldn't be the right man for that. And then I got the privilege, honor, and luck of meeting Peter Gabriel in '86, and from then,
0: And you, I read somewhere you've got quite a reputation because you don't do too many run-throughs, do you? You just put it down.
1: It's true. I mean, the thing is, I don't ask for that. I'm fine to do few takes.
0: Yeah.
1: And I got a story about this. I remember Sting, because everyone's saying since when you're going to work with Sting, he's going to ask, you know, drummers, he's tough with drummers, so you will have to do like takes and takes and takes. I said, I'm fine. I'm patient and I do it over and over. Then we met, we do the Nothing Like the Sun.
0: Yeah.
1: And I remember doing Englishman in New York, the first take. I said, well, let's do it. And Sting said, no, it's fine.
0: Yeah.
1: And when we worked very, very regularly with him, each time we worked together, it was the same. Manu, first take is fine. You sure? Yeah. So I got used to that.
0: Nice. And that must give you quite a chuckle when you might be driving your car and you hear something on the radio.
1: The thing is, you don't analyze it, like, you know, you're part of it. You know you're part of it, but you listen to the track and you like the track as well. And then you realize, oh, yeah, I'm playing. Yeah. So it's kind of a bit confusing in your brain. But at the same time, I think nowadays, getting older, you're kind of proud of what you've done.
0: Because I
1: always try to do it the best that I could do, you know. Yeah. But when you have the result on the radio or somewhere in the world and you listen to it, and then you got kids coming to you saying, you know, because of you, I started playing drums because I heard that track. Then you really feel proud of it.
0: That's nice, yeah.
1: Because that's the transmission.
0: Yeah, I think that's a nice thing when you're passing something on to...
1: So, to tell you the truth, that's funny because you just spoke with Billy Cobham, and I'm kind of putting a... I shouldn't say it, but I'm kind of working on a project of putting a big international drumming school.
0: Oh, right. Yeah.
1: Okay, but I can't say much more about this. And that's funny to see Billy, because I asked Billy, of course, to show in that project. But he won't be the only one.
0: This is amazing. I've got two of the world's greatest drummers here.
1: And I have to tell you, the first drummer I was listening to when I started playing the drums in my basement with him, And of course, I won't tell him because I'm too shy for that, but I saw him at the Olympia in Paris.
0: What?
1: And all the drummers, we were like 17, 18, sitting there waiting for him. And they start with which is like a fucking great groove. I'm sorry, but it's just like so nice. And he's not a big drum kit. I mean, I had a small jazzy kit, you know, a lot of toms, bass drum cymbals. It was just beautiful just to look at the drum kit and said, no Billy. All the musicians are playing, and all of a sudden he shows up, and he starts with the high tom to the floor tom, and he goes like kung kung clack on the snare, and they all go together, and I was like, oh, that is a drummer, and I was so impressed, and he's one of my favorite, I have to say.
0: Now, I also read that you have been working on the French version of Pop Idol.
1: I knew that was coming up. Yeah, and I was the bad guy.
0: And you're the bad guy. Right. But I mean, that must be quite interesting doing that.
1: I think
0: the new musicians coming through.
1: To tell you the truth, I was coming back from a tour with Sting. Went for 2 years.
0: Yeah.
1: And I thought, you know, I want to stay home a bit. I want to see the family. I got 4 kids.
0: Yeah.
1: And I think I have to be home for a while. And then someone in the music, I mean the TV business, I didn't know, proposed that. And I said, I don't know what is that show.
0: Yeah.
1: So let me, you know, so give me a video cassette at the time and I watch it. And then my kids said, Dad, it's a great show. We've seen it. You should do it. Blah, blah, blah. And so I had a big appointment and I decided to go for it because since I'm a drummer, let's say professional, I always had and still today people sending me at the time cassette, you know, and then nowadays it's links. And ask for my position and what I think about the music, and I always answered.
0: Right.
1: Always. And I thought doing it on TV gonna be interesting, gonna be a good exercise. The hard thing is to go quick. You know, just to think about what you just heard, the performance you just had in front of your eyes and in your ears, and say, okay, I think this and that and that. I was quite difficult. And because I'm pretty straight ahead, sometimes I was not that nice.
0: One take.
1: That's right.
0: 2 minutes. We've got 2 minutes.
1: I have to say, I had a great time doing it. I did it for 4 years.
0: Yeah.
1: And I learned a lot of things because, you know, each experience is very great for whatever you do in your life. You take it from it and then you keep it in your mind, and at one point you're going to use it in some ways. And it was a great experience because, you know, I had to come up with thinking quickly, listening to, you know, beginners, some of them great, and I was pretty happy to help. And listening to music that I was not particularly listening in to, you know, I mean, some very mainstream music. So I really had a great time.
0: Right. And your music, when you're playing in your own right, you know, the sort of jazz side more, some of the music you made on the ECM label.
1: Yeah.
0: I mean, that album Neighborhood is a fantastic album.
1: Thank you. That was,
0: I played that a lot on my radio.
1: Thank you.
0: A lot. And do you like that kind of approach of working with other jazz musicians?
1: I do. I mean, I do love collaboration. I'm still doing it with a lot of Belgians. And actually, I did the last album with ECM for a German-American piano player called Benjamin Lackner. Wow. I still do it for my own good. I'm just changing a bit. I'm going a little bit more towards pop music in the meaning of rhythm sections, let's say. But I love the performance that I had with ECM, and we got a project with ECM with Manfred Asher for our next album on myself, just the ballads that I've been recording with ECM and an orchestra.
0: Well, look, we got to wrap up. They're telling us to wrap up, so I'm going to have to say thank you.
1: Thank you,
0: Manu Katché. What a great pleasure it is to speak to you. Thank you.
1: Thank you very much for having
0: me. Thanks.

Yeah, great guy. So Manu worked with Peter Gabriel, and I thought I'd play this track. He played the drums on this track. This is a track that Peter Gabriel made with Yasuo N'Dour quite a few years back now. Taken from the album The Lion, which was a very kind of commercial album from Yasuo N'Dour. Enjoy.

Shaking the Tree from Youssou N'Dour and Peter Gabriel, of course. Brought to this country for the Free Nelson Mandela concert, if you remember, all those years ago. Youssou N'Dour in Senegal is like godlike presidential status. When Barack Obama went to Senegal, he was the person to meet. So we can have another track from Manu Katché's great collection of collaborations, or tape parts.

Now we're going to hear something, yes, dear listener, I know it's slightly different from Tears for Fears. A bit of a jazzy feel.

Oh, yes. So you're listening to Slipstream Worldwide Beats happening on your radio. Yes, that was Tears for Fears. And the track Bad Man's Song featured the excellent percussion work and drumming from Manu Katché. Lovely guy. And yeah, this year's Love Supreme Jazz Festival, I was lucky enough to interview two of the finest drummers, Billy Cobham and Manu Katché. So there we are.

So coming up next, we're going to have a look at the great Fandiswa Maswe from South Africa. There is a new album from her called Sankofa.

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So it's a real treat. We're going to have a track from her first album. Zabalaza is the name of the album. A track from that shortly. And then we'll work our way through. And then play a track from...

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He sings in the Xhosa language and English. And a former front woman of a band called Bongo Maffin.

we're going to have the track which was a very big hit from her first solo album. The album is called Zambalaza, as I mentioned, and the track is called Niswala Gobani. Weaving R&B, jazz, gospel, and Kwaito, traditional music from Soweto. So our next three tracks from Thandiswa Maswe.

Lovely stuff. Thandiswamaswe there with a track called West Wind from the album Belede. So there is a new album out that's just been released called Sankofa. We're going to have a track from that right now. It features some great artists and it was recorded in Johannesburg, New York and Dakar. So it's got a real, real dynamic global feel. And we're going to have a track now from it called Biko Speaks.

black people are so dedicated and so united in their cause that we can effect the greatest results. And whether this is going to be through the form of conflict or not, will be

You're now tuned in to Joe Drezler Live on 1BTN, and you've just been listening to Mark Carey. That tune is called Taiwa, and it's by the Mark Carey Focus Trio out in 2006. He's a jazz pianist from New York, and coming from a very musically literate family, his mother was a cellist and his great-grandmother was also a pianist in silent movie houses back in the day. I'm going to carry on with another really nice piano tune. This is Bill Lawrence and Michael League from an album called Keeping Company out in 2024. It's called Africa, and these two they're both in Snarky Puppy, if you know who they are. This is Africa, Bill Lawrence and Michael League.

That was Africa by Bill Lawrence and Michael League. Bill Lawrence was the founding member of Snarky Puppy and also one of its principal composers. And it was originally formed at the University of North Texas in 2004. They recorded 15 albums and they operate with a large pool of musicians, predominantly American, but also featuring members from all over the globe. And among them was British-born pianist Bill Lawrence. They first met in Leeds when they worked together. And then he joined Snarky Puppy. So there you have it. If you like jazz and you've not heard of them, definitely have a look at them. I'm going to play a Cleo Soul track next called Music. It's from her album Mother out in 2021. This is Cleo Soul.

You've been listening to the John Wright Trio, 47th and Calumet is the name of that piece. It's from an album called Southside Soul, which was out in 1960. And he was born in Kentucky in the 1930s. His family moved to Chicago in 1936, and it was at the church that his mother founded that he began to play piano at the age of seven. He attended Wendell Phillips High School and played organ at another Baptist church before enlisting in the military in 1952. He was stationed in Germany with the 7th Army Special Services and started to develop his skills playing jazz. And in 1960, he was signed to the Prestige label and went on to produce a total of 5 albums in 2 years. After this, he continued to perform on the Chicago scene and recorded his final album, Right Changes and Choices, in 1994. That's the John Wright Trio. I am going to play Jalen Ngonda next from his debut album, I think it was. This is Lost. Album's called Come Around and Love Me. It was out in 2023. He's also an American musician based in England, and he's playing in Portsmouth on the 30th of August and then Bristol and Bournemouth in October, if you like this. This is Jalen Ngonda, Lost.

You've just been listening to Oludara. That track is called Young Mama, and it's on his album In the World, From Natchez to New York, out in 1998. It's a solo debut album by him, and he's an American cornetist, guitarist and singer, born in Mississippi. And he's also the father of rapper Nas, which I only learnt yesterday, which is quite interesting. That's Oludara. I'm going to play a track by Irma from her album The Dawn. She's a French Cameroonian singer, and this is Black Sun. It's the acoustic version. She's also got a world tour next year, if you like this. Check her out. This is Irma.

You've just been listening to Con UK. That track is called Sorrow, out on an album called Litany in 2023. She's a London-born, Essex-raised artist and amazing singer. Yeah, that's Con UK. I'm going to carry on with a new thing by Tamacrest. It's from their latest album, Asikel. It's called Ilal Ilal, and it features Ibrahim Ag Al-Habib. It means mirage, Ilal. I'll tell you a bit more about it afterwards. It's really lovely though. This is Tamacrest.

Léa Achille, Léa.

You've been listening to Tammy Crest. I said I'd tell you a bit about them. And they have illuminated the sound and culture of the Keltamashek, the Tuareg people of the Sahara. Tammy Crest means connection or union in Tamashek, and the band have become one of the Keltamashek's most vital voices, raising awareness of their plight while channeling experiences of exile, loss and resistance. And this is their sixth studio album. It means voyage, Asikel, it means voyage or journey, and shows just how far they've come. They were founded in 2006 by Usmane Agmosa and Chek Agtiglia, both originally from Tinzawaten near the Mali-Algerian border. And the band emerged under the influence of Tinariwen, who you probably already know as well, pioneers of Ishuma guitar music. And thematically, they continue to explore exile and displacement because the situation in Mali hasn't changed. So the subject of the songs hasn't changed much either. But it's a brilliant album. I played something from it. They released a single before the album and it was brilliant. I really, really recommend checking that out if you enjoyed it. I'm going to carry on with a track by the Madalitso band from Malawi. This is called Ali Ndivuto. I saw them, they played at the Rose Hill, I think, a couple of years ago, and they were really good fun. They're very, very sweet, jolly to watch. This is Ali Ndivuto.

0: You've been listening to Abase, Jadson Zabla and Mukambo. It's on, the track's called Agangantulu, and it's from this sort of compilation album. It was out in 2021 and it's got all sorts of Nigerian artists on there, like Femi Koya from South Africa, Dele Sosimi, Okwe Idili. I said Nigerian. They're all sorts, actually. They're from all over the diaspora. So anyway, I can't say any of their names very well. I'm going to move on to Yusef Days and Masego. This track is from Yusef's album Black Classical Music, out in 2023. It was his debut solo album. On Brownswood Recordings. This is Marching Band.
1: Yeah. Feel free to make a better version of this.

You've been listening to Yusef Days and Masego on that track. I'm carrying on with a new thing by Ezra Collective, and it features Pasalu. This is Only Love.

You've been listening to Ezra Collective there. It's from a upcoming album set to be released in September. It's called Here Because of Hope, and it's quite a big body of work. I'm excited for it. It features a few guests like Pasalu, Lila Ike, Leona Lewis. Yeah, exciting. Saw them at Love Supreme and they were, yeah, amazing. Amazing band. I loved their ethos as well. I didn't know they curated Love Supreme this year, and it made sense because they were they put on a lot of sort of jazz artists that were young and have like been really successful in the last few years. They brought them back to play bigger stages than they started on, and it was really it was just really beautiful, actually. Really, really nice to see. Gonna play Pigeon next. This is Energy, and hang on a second. Yeah, on their album Outer National, which was out recently, they're amazing. If you can see them, go and see them. This is Pigeon.

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Yeah.

Get me.

been listening to Mano de Bango. That track is Lagos Go Slow, out on his album African Voodoo in 2008. And he's a Cameroonian saxophonist and songwriter. Carrying on with a new thing by Bonga Ziwa Mabandla. This is called Walila. He's a South African musician based in Johannesburg, predominantly playing folk music with lyrics in isiXhosa, accompanied by guitar. And he was born in Solo, a small town in the rural Eastern Cape, and raised on church choirs, Bantu folk songs, and a very musical household. Across, he's done four albums now, and been remixed by Henrik Schwartz and De Capo. I only discovered him the other day. Anyway, this is Walila.

That was it. You've been listening to Bonga Ziwa, my bandla. I want to give a shout out to Brian, to Mark, Bex, Dan, who are listening, and Tess in Cornwall, and baby Reuben, and my mum if she's still listening. Carrying on with a track called Earthwise by Kotoa. They're a band, five-piece band from Southeast London, recently signed to Wah Wah 45s, and very influenced by dub, trip hop, and African inspired jazz. They're a rising force in Brixton's historic music scene, and I was put onto them by Conrad, who's all over the scene in London, and I'm wondering if we can get them down to play in Brighton. This is Kotoa, Earthwise.

You've been listening to Cornell Campbell, Mash You Down. That track was from the album Barry Brown Meets Cornell Campbell, from 2015. I think that's probably a re-release of it. Anyway, I'm carrying on with an artist called Bray. The track's called Deeper Than Love, and it's on their EP Love Stray, which has just come out. It's really nice. This is Deeper Than Love.

You've been listening to Obin Rin and Isco remix. It's Divine Earth and Divine Angel, and Isco's probably my latest obsession. Hackney born and raised DJ, producer and musician. I'm going to play a lot of Isco in the last half hour. This is fire, this next one.

0: You've been listening to Matthew Herbert and Momoko Gill on that track Need to Run. It's a K-Loon remix. Carrying on with more Isco featuring Camille Munn. This is Striker Pose.
1: What is it?

You've been listening to Isco again. That track's called Japan Greatly. I'm going to play a new thing by Session Victim. It's called Open Minds. Features Rossano Snell. Out this year. If you don't know Session Victim, they're a duo from Germany. Really cool.

0: You've been listening to Shadow. That track's called Let's Make It Up, one of my favourite albums. You've been listening to Joe Dresler live on 1BTN, and I've got an event to mention. If you're in and around Brighton on Thursday evening at the Rose Hill, it's a question and answer with Clive Deamer, drummer of Portishead, Ronnie Size, Radiohead, Robert Plant, and also a live screening, an intimate screening of this live concert film with Portishead. Thursday, 7 o'clock at the Rose Hill. There's tickets online if you fancy that. Hope you've enjoyed the show, and I'll be back next month with more. I'm about to hand over to Wild Blood and Queenie now. Much love, and if you like what I play, follow me on Instagram. It's at Joe Dresler on 1BTN.
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0: And hello from me, a late arrival in the studio. Glad to have you all with us and glad I managed to get here almost on time.
1: So welcome. This week we're going to have a bit of a Brighton Pride love-in. It's our first show before, it's our last show before the Brighton Pride weekend. So yeah, expect us to be celebrating the Disco Saints for the next 2 hours, particularly those that have delivered the dance floor joy since a particularly stylish set of homosexual dinosaurs ruled the earth. I think of the next 2 hours with Wobbler and Queenie here on 1BTN as an extended supersized camp corner.
0: Oh, yeah, camp corner!
1: Marvellous. With nothing but homosexual bangers as these two proud lezzers get you in the Brighton Pride mood. Yes, it's almost time to find sequins in places you never thought sequins could go.
0: Oh.
1: Queue for hours just to see a drag queen absolutely muller a Celine Dion cover.
0: Can't wait.
1: Dance for hours in a basement hotter than a leather jockstrap in Folsom. And invite Miss Ross back to your house. Whose idea was that? Piano optional.
0: Anyway, of course.
1: Brighton Pride weekend. How we love it. And we're going to celebrate it here. And all the inevitable citywide shortages of little white vests, lubricant, and reasonably priced Ubers.
0: I cannot think what you're talking about.
1: How much? Anyway, it's the World of the Queenie Show on 1BTN here on a Tuesday. It could be a Friday. It might be a Wednesday. Who knows? Who cares? If you trust in the queer days, you can trust in the disco. So much so that that was Dolly Parton.
0: Yes, of course it was.
1: And I Want to Fall in Love, which was a 12-inch called Dance with Dolly.
0: That was perfect. Perfect start.
1: I'm going to play you a little bit of Donna Summer. We're going to double Donna today because that's the kind of queens we are.

0: Hey there, welcome to the Wild Blood and Queenie Show. For those who've just joined us, we're here for a Brighton Pride love-in, celebrating the disco saints that have delivered dance floor joy since a particularly stylish set of dinosaurs ruled the earth. Nice one.
1: Yeah.
0: So the next 2 hours, in case you didn't know, are an extended supersized camp corner.
1: Camp corner.
0: Nothing but homosexual bangers from these two proud lezzers to get you in the Brighton Pride mood. Yes, it's almost time to find sequins in places you never thought sequins could go.
1: Ouch.
0: Queue for hours just to see a drag queen murder a Celine Dion cover.
1: Fabulous.
0: Please stop. Dance for hours in a basement, patterns hotter than a leather jockstrap at Folsom.
1: Oh.
0: There's a gay reference there for you.
1: Yeah, good one.
0: And invite Miss Ross back to your house, my house, anyone's house, as long as she brings her old piano.
1: Oh, yes, love its chords.
0: Yeah, Brighton Pride weekend is nearly here. How we love it. Yee. And the inevitable citywide shortage of little white vests, lubricant and reasonably priced Ubers.
1: Oh.
0: So if you've only just tuned in or if it's only just come, whatever, you missed Dolly Parton. It was nice.
1: Yeah, Dolly Parton was on. She was on FM because I meant not FM. She was on the online.
0: She couldn't have been.
1: Yeah,
0: And then Donna Summer. That's Try Me, I Know We Can Make It. And that was the new pop edited version on Casablanca, which is right nice.
1: It's lovely.
0: You're listening to the Wild Blood and Queenie Show on 1BTN. Trust in the queer dears. Trust in the disco. Come and say hello on the chat box. Head to 1BTN.fm. Now we're going to play you a little bit of Tara Butler and her Electra friends. This is Feels Good, and it's good for all those children who are going onto their summer holidays and refusing until September 1st to eat any vegetables.

0: That's Electra, Tara Butler, and possibly the most stylish greengrocer's tune there ever has been. That feels good, carrots and beets.
1: I'm going to go rush over the road to the grocer's now and get some carrots and beets. I fancy a bit of that.
0: 1982, Franco Falsini and Fred Zarr. Tello Disco Project.
1: I think that sounds timeless, that tune. You? Timeless. Well, like absolutely cocky. Timeless. Cocky.
0: Camouflage and cocky.
1: Camouflage,
0: camo,
1: darling.
0: Camo.
1: Hello, Lainey.
0: Hi, Lainey. I don't think she even remembers saying that. But
1: no, of course
0: become
1: she doesn't. It's
0: iconic.
1: Stuck in. I know, it's stuck in our heads forever.
0: I was wearing camo, darling. Timeless.
1: I'm wearing camo trainers, which have got see-through front, and you gave them to me, so they're your hand-me-ups.
0: Yep. You're listening to the Wyman and Queenie Show on 1BTM. We're quite overtired. We had a bit of a weekend. So let's first of all say thank you to everyone we had a bit of a weekend with.
1: We had a wonderful weekend at the Concord 2, supporting the lovely Joe Goddard.
0: Personal friend of the show. Hi, Joe.
1: Hi, Joe. It was great.
0: And then, our name was on the screen at Fat Boy Slim, which, you know, it's almost as good as playing there, really.
1: I know. Our name's massive. Apparently, we didn't see that because we were already at the Concord. And then on Saturday, we went up to Electroworks at we played Bash at Electroworks in Islington. Ooh. With the 2,000 lovely sweaty men and a couple of non-men.
0: Are there someone there called Franny or Frank? And they said to me, I never thought I'd find such good disco here.
1: Oh yes, he was called Frank.
0: Thank you, Frank.
1: We love you, Frank. That's really kind.
0: Yeah, and big love to everyone, particularly Andrew, Elliot, Sam, Nash of Grey Gardens, Chris and Cooper, CJ and Jack and all the people that make it so wonderful there, Fidel, et cetera, and that lovely man on the green room door.
1: Oh, honestly, they're a lovely bunch and it was a great night. And then in the morning, I got to have what Kate described as the most middle-class knobhead thing they'd ever heard. I had a matcha hojica iced cloud.
0: Now we're going to play you some music because that's just too much. If you want more of such amazing content, including the breaking news that Arnie has been told he's allergic to sausages.
1: They still go up when you say the word sausages, though.
0: You can head over to Wild Blood and Queenie on Instagram, TikTok or Facebook. Now we're going to play you a little bit of Sheila and B Devotion. This is another queer banger, reworked today by Dave Lee on ZR Records in 2023. It came out in 1979.
1: Originally.
0: Best year ever.
1: Oh, yes.
0: And it's Sheila and B Devotion. Don't get it. Not Sheila and Devotion, but Sheila and B Devotion.
1: Or Sheila B Devotion, which
0: no,
1: I thought it
0: no,
1: was.
0: No, it isn't.
1: I thought Sheila B Devotion was her actual name.
0: No, B Devotion is the backing singers Danny McFarlane, Freddie Strachan and Arthur Wilkins.
1: Very good, they are too.
0: What good solid disco names they are.
1: Yes.
0: You're listening to the Wild Blood and Queenie Show on 1BTN. Keep it locked, as the kids would say. Not that you have to deal with kids anymore if you've retired from teaching.

0: Sheila and B Devotion, and that's the Dave Lee extended disco fantasy mix of Spacer. It doesn't matter who you play that to, it goes off.
1: It really goes off, and I have to say, it really is such a feel-good song, isn't it? It really is a feel-good. I love it. It makes me so happy. Oh, are you playing with my knobs, darling? I love it.
0: What, the record, yeah?
1: Yeah, the record. I don't like you playing with my knobs.
0: No. You're listening to the Wild Bird and Queenie Show on 1BCM 101.4 FM DAB+. You know all of that anyway. Did you know that if you shout play 1BTN on TuneIn at your Spark speaker... Your Sparks card, nothing happens. Absolutely nothing happens.
1: Has anybody still got a Sparks card?
0: No, because now you get reward points and you get your money off and I don't understand and I'm pinging away. Nothing's happened.
1: Oh, well, you quite often ping away and very little happens, so there we are.
0: No. Could you stop with this?
1: No, sorry. Sorry, I love you very much.
0: But the good news is, darling,
1: yes?
0: We've got 15% off spring onions this week at Lidl.
1: Oh, my God. I don't know what to do with myself. I'm so thrilled. Can I just say hello to a few people?
0: Yeah, go on now.
1: So hello to Ufti.
2: Hey.
1: And hello to JT. And also hello to Liz Hoodless.
2: Oh, Lord.
1: What a day it is for you today.
2: Yes, well done for getting out of bed.
1: Putting a nice dress on.
2: And going to work.
1: And going to work and finishing your last day after 23 years as being a wonderful teacher at the lovely school, Weston Turville School, and I know everybody will miss you hugely.
0: That sounds like something in a sitcom, Weston Turville.
1: Weston Turville. Oh, it sounds like it. Or I'm having terrible trouble with my Weston Turvilles.
0: Yes. Well, anyway, so you're off. Well done, love. I hope you took half the stationery cupboard with you.
1: Yes, or all of it. Or actually removed the entire stationery cupboard, still full, and relocated it to your garden.
0: Yes. And it's lovely because she's left an indelible mark in my head with her maypole dancing. So, you know, it's a career worth every minute.
1: Yeah. Well, she wasn't doing the maypole dancing, but the children who were doing it were absolutely magnificent.
0: And who taught them? Anyway, moving on.
1: Quick.
0: This one's for Liz. It's called Space Base. What's...
1: This is the perfect record for Liz for a retirement day.
0: Yeah, it is. Slick. It's by Slick, and they were the instrumental section of Fat Larry's band.
1: Not the Scottish pop band from the late 70s, early 80s.
0: No.
1: Okay.
0: No, sorry.

0: That was Spesh Bash and a band called Slick.
1: Click.
0: Yeah, nice. That was Dominic Dawson on the Dubflex. 1979 that came out. That's a good year.
1: 1979 is a top year for everything.
0: Apart from being at school.
1: Well, you know.
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1: Yeah, and it won't work.
0: It won't work.
1: You try your smart speaker.
0: Yeah, you could do that. And then what is it you get? You're listening to
1: ding. And then miraculously you get 1BTN. It's a miracle.
0: It's a miracle. Anyway, Wild Blood and Queenie, trust in the disco, trust in the queer days. Come and say it on the chat box. Be more
1: JT and
0: JT. Yeah, at 1BTN.fm/forum. Forum. Shout outs to
1: I'm all forum. To Becca.
0: Yeah.
1: I'm hoping you're listening. You've sent a message, but I don't know if you can hear us. But anyway, here's a shout out, you lovely, lovely lady.
0: Lovely. Right. This one, I just adore this one. This is Gloria Gaynor, who is one of the patron saints of homosexuality.
1: She really is.
0: Yes, she is.
1: Good old Glozer.
0: She invented it, didn't she?
1: I think so, yes. She's definitely has sequins in places you wouldn't expect to find them, I think.
0: That's what happens when you're Gloria Gaynor, isn't it?
1: I know. I think this song might be from 1979. Would
0: no.
1: you believe
0: so
1: it?
0: That's a full house, isn't it? I mean, that's four now. Is it three?
1: It's three.
0: Three. Yeah, good.
1: We've only played five.
0: This is award-winning radio, you know.
1: Oh, no, this will be the sixth one. It is. So half the tunes we played so far have been from 1979.
0: Which is nice.

0: So I think that's been confirmed. She's out of her head. That was Gloria Gaynor. Bless her. She's not been right since releasing that in 1979.
1: Oh, no. Not again.
0: It's one of those days. That's the B-side to Anyone Want a Party. So she went to the party and now she's going out of her head.
1: Yes, I can't think what she drank there.
0: No, that's just... Yeah, it's a lesson there for everyone, isn't it?
1: Yes, everyone.
0: Now it's time for...
1: Gig news.
0: So we got a few bits this weekend.
1: Have we got a few bits this weekend?
0: We've got a few bits this weekend. Oh. So 24th of July, Friday night, you can catch us at the Sidewinder making our song. Actually, I think we have played there.
1: Have we?
0: About a decade ago at somebody's wedding for 2 minutes.
1: Oh, gosh, I didn't remember it was there.
0: But, yeah, I think we're out in the garden and we're doing our thing, 9 till 1.30 in the morning, proper disco dancing on tables. Come join us. If you're on the beach, it's just off the beach. If you're not on the beach...
1: come anyway.
0: Yeah, whatever. So yeah, it's free entry all night. Sarah is the maitre d' with the most.
1: She's lovely.
0: She's the queen landlady. We all want to say get into my pub. So yeah, come join us at Sidewinder on Saturday. Her Majesty is doing a
1: Oculist Day party.
0: That's nice. And what does that entail?
1: Well, it doesn't start till 5, but I suppose that is still during the day. Yeah. So 5 till 10, I will be bouncing around playing lots of disco-y house delights.
0: Lovely. Sponsored by HRT?
1: Of course.
0: Marvellous. And then on Sunday, we're over at Preston Circus for Cafe Curio. We're playing 2 till 6. And it's very exciting, actually. I just need to get so excited about it I can actually find the information.
1: No, oh, yes.
0: It's not there. It's gone.
1: Oh, dear.
0: Okay, talk amongst yourselves.
1: Well, we're playing vinyl, so that's going to be an arm ache.
0: Yeah, no, it'd be good. We bought some more the other day.
1: I know, and it's all blimmin' fabulous, I have to say.
0: Yeah, so on Sunday, we're playing at Cafe Curio.
1: Oh, shush. It's playing a little tune and everything.
0: We're playing 2 till 4, and it's going to be Chef Canthy providing some really amazing spiced food. I think it's going. I'm very excited. It's going to be absolutely delicious.
1: Can I just butt in?
0: No.
1: It's 2 till 6.

0: not 2 till 4.
1: 2 till 6, there we go. So come and see us. I mean, Duke and York or Market or London Road, it, or do the charity shops and then just pop up the road.
0: Pop in and have some glowing food.
1: Have some food, have a little wiggle, enjoy the traffic.
0: Oh, yeah, that too. Oh, God.
1: Sold that one.
0: Breathe
1: well.
0: Breathe in that beautiful, clean air.
1: Yeah, like down here in the studio.
0: Mm. Oh, it's lovely.
1: So Lucky Liz will not be making a radio debut anytime soon, unless she wants to have some kind of
0: lung illness.
1: Yes. Yeah. So still to come, more music and us trying to get through to Arnie that life is worth living now. He can't have sausages anymore.
0: Oh, no.
1: We're going to play you a bit of risk assessment now. They've been down here and they said absolutely under no circumstances. Yes.
0: What, have they? Yeah. Oh, I see what you mean. Oh, I see. You were making a joke. It was very good.
1: So this is Risk Assessment and a track called Addictive.
0: Yes.
1: You know all about this, love.
0: Thank you. Yes, I've been addicted to many things in my lifetime.
1: Yeah,
0: I like to call them special interests.
1: Yeah, I cake is my special interest.
0: Oh, well, I've got lots, but Captain Scarlet's in there. Anybody who's old and can remember Captain Scarlet.
1: I mean, it was fine, a bit of Captain Scarlet of an evening. That was great. But it was when you started doing it, you know, on the way to work, Captain Scarlet streaming onto your phone on the way to work. I mean, it just got silly.
0: I know. And I've stopped now. Honest.
1: Yeah, right. I was the dressing as Captain Scarlet that was a bit
0: bad. Still do that.
1: Yeah, but it was our wedding day.
0: I thought I looked rather fine.
1: Anyway, this is Risk Assessment, Addictive, and it's on Stereotype, but it's not from 1979.
0: No, it isn't. It's quite recent.
1: Do you want to say that again?
0: It's quite recent.
1: There you go. That's all.
0: That's all you need to know.
1: Real DJ.
0: I know. It's up
1: patter
0: front
1: there. It's quite recent.
0: Yeah, but

0: Well, that was rather lovely, was it not? That Risk Assessment and a track called Addictive.
1: And it was from 2021.
0: Reasonably recent.
1: So reasonably recent. Sorry to be so vague earlier.
0: I think it came out on... Yeah. Anyway. There you go. That's on Stereotype. You're listening to Wild Blood and Queenie Show on 1BTN. That one goes out to everyone at Dalston Superstore who made us so welcome on the 11th of July. I think even my eyeballs were sweating. It was so hot down there.
1: I've never been into played such a hot gig. And it was hot because everybody was hot. But also it was absolutely roasting in that basement.
0: Roasting, but boy did they like their disco.
1: Thank you. Hours flew by.
0: Thank you so much, particularly to Dan for the invite. It was absolute joyful. And thank you to E for sorting everything out as well. Much appreciated. And hopefully we'll be back there again one day soon.
1: Yeah.
0: You're listening to the Wild Blood and Queenie Show on 1BTN, 101.4 FM, DAB+, and streaming worldwide at 1BTN.fm, like we do. Now then, this I remember this being brought home on a Motown gold compilation. I think it was volume 5 or 6. Had a lady's chest on it.
1: Yes, that was a lady's
0: chest. Some glittery stuff and a Motown
1: pendant
0: round her neck. Very nice it was too. It got very, very played a very, very lot of the time, and soon all the corners were scuffed and it crackled and bumped, and I loved it. And one of my favourite tunes on the compilation was this one, which was Yvonne Fair and a track called It Should Have Been Me. I think this is the first time I learnt to lip sync for my life.
1: Oh, you probably did. I sang along with it, really sang. I didn't do lip syncing.
0: But we do the whole acting out. My sister would be the bride and groom, and I'd be in the back doing the It Should Have Been Me. I mean, we'd go for it. Proper go for it. I think my Edward the teddy bear was the vicar. So, yeah, I would go for it. I love this tune. I still love it. And, yeah, It Should Have Been Me.

0: There we are.
1: Someone call the police.
0: She's been robbed of her day.
1: What a tune, honestly. I love it.
0: Yeah, you don't want to rob Bridezilla of her day.
1: No, 1976, there was a hot summer as well.
0: Oh, it was a very hot summer. She was cross. That was Yvonne Fair, and it should have been me.
1: She was cross.
0: She was fuming. You're listening to Wild Blood and Queenie Show on 1BTN.
1: Yes, you are.
0: We've got some Pride news coming up soon.
1: Oh my goodness, Pride news!
0: But before that, we want to show the love to Trans Pride Brighton, which took place on the 18th of July 2026 and was an absolute banger. Apparently they had over a mile of marchers.
1: A mile of marchers?
0: Yeah, they had an awful lot of people turn up.
1: So good.
0: An awful lot of people celebrate, an awful lot of people protest. We're still, the ERHC legislation needs to do one. We need trans kids to get supported in school. We need healthcare. We need parity of mental health support. We need all of these things, and it's not making happening. So congratulations to Trans Pride for bringing us together for one absolutely glorious day, and for the city to be so there and showing solidarity. It was a beautiful thing to see.
1: Yeah. And difficult to tell if you're in a mile-long march when you're actually in it. It was so good, so good.
0: But you need to show your solidarity every single day of the year. So head over to transpridebrighton.org if you can. They have a donation. You can set up like a direct debit for a couple of quid a month if that's one way you can do it. And obviously just keep signing all those petitions, sharing all that campaigning stuff, and make sure that trans people are taken seriously in this country, because they're not right now. And politicians need to...
1: Yeah, they should stop getting people to point their fingers as a small bunch of people and make them into absolute pariahs, which is absolutely exhaustingly awful. Did you like that?
0: Yeah, I did. Don't like Rowling, though, but there we go. Move on. If you're still reading, watching, or having anything to do with Potter...
1: Get rid.
0: Turn this station off now. You are listening to the Wild Blood and Queenie Show on 1BTN. Now we're going to play you a little bit of Sylvester, the patron saint of all things disco.
1: Yes.
0: Because it's time to go to disco and find yourself... Well, let's just go to church and find ourselves a friend.

0: Amen. I think is all we can say to that. Amen.
1: Or that, hallelujah.
0: Oh, hallelujah. That was Sylvester Over and Over, and that was Church here on the Wildblood and Queenie Show on 1BTN. Trusting the disco, trusting the queer dears, blah, blah, blah, blah, blah, blah.
1: Yes.
0: Blah.
1: Do it.
0: Anyway, congratulations to Argentina for not winning the
1: World Cup.
0: Oh, dear. Never mind. Sorry, Portugal.
1: Well done, Spain.
0: Yeah, well done, Spain.
1: And well done, England, in their third place.
0: Yes, see what happens game. If you play Arsenal. Yeah. Moving on. Now we're going to play you a little bit of Viola Wills. This will bring the tears. This is Tom Moulton on the mix of If You Could Read My Mind. It is an absolute...
1: Beauty
0: of a record. I don't know.
1: I love this so much.
0: It's adored.

Oh, the wonderful Viola Wills, and If You Could Read My Mind, the absolutely superb Tom Moulton mix from a year after our favourite year for music today, 1980. Wow, love that. Going straight on because suddenly the show's running out. This is Gino Socio and Remember on Atlantic from 1982.

0: That was Gino Socchio and Remember on Atlantic. Absolute beaut of Italo disco divineness.
1: I remember, you remember.
0: Absolutely nothing because we've hit the menopause.
1: Yep.
0: You're listening to Wilder and Queenie's show on 1BTN here in the bunker doing our thing. We're live until 6 when you've got another show after us that's not live, which is nice.
1: Yes, it'll be fabulous. And they won't maybe not hear the drilling in the background.
0: Lovely. Next up, we're going to have a bit of Seamus Haji. I would say he is a gay icon, would you not?
1: I'd say he absolutely is. He's a treasure on the gay scene.
0: Especially if you close one eye slightly.
1: Yeah, that's the ticket.
0: That's the ticket. Seamus Haji, gay icon if you close one eye slightly.

0: lift off, blast off, whatever it is off, it's offed. It's offed. It's gone. That was Seamus Haji and Blast Off, which is on Big Love.
1: And it's very, nice. That's really grown on me, that record.
0: I know. But, you know, a gay icon would call their record label Big Love, wouldn't they?
1: Of course they would. Camper than anything.
0: Camper's anything. Anyway, you're listening to Wild Blood and Queenie Show, and now it's time for...
1: Gig News!
0: So it is Brighton Pride. We've been playing a few gay bangers just to get you in the gay banging mood.
1: Don't rephrase.
0: So we've got loads of Pride gigs going up over the weekend. We're very excited. We're part of Dykes on Decks at the Tempest on Friday night, Pride Friday.
1: Woo!
0: Get down there early. We're playing at 8. Queenie's doing a beach house takeover because I know Mel C is going to be DJing later, but, you know, they need an icon first.
1: They need an old icon, old dear.
0: Yeah, and you can swap wedding notes.
1: Oh, yes, we can. Yeah, well, I'll tell her about my Captain Scarlet outfit. I wore 2 hours.
0: And she can talk about her Victoria Beckham dress.
1: Yes, well, yes. I think she's going to beat me with whatever I say.
0: So that's on Saturday afternoon. And then we're up to the Water Bear, thanks to Charlene from Neighbours and the Gang, Manchester Street, Brighton. We're playing 6:30 till 8. Then you can grab us at Fear and Loathing at Brighton Electric.
1: Oh, hello, Marnie.
0: With the dog, which is going to be great. That's 8 till 10... 8 till 10, I think-ish. And then we're finishing off Saturday night, Sunday morning, with Horsemeat Disco at Patton's, which we are very, very, very excited about. And, there's going to be a very hot special guest coming on after us.
1: Oh,
0: so
1: it's going to be going
0: join
1: off.
0: Us. It's going to be good. On Sunday, we're playing at the outro stage at Pride in the Park, which we're also very excited about, mainly because it's going to be full of...
1: gays!
0: Lesbians!
1: Lesbians!
0: You can join us, Dykes on Decks, Amy Fist, Gal Pals, and the Party People Society of this parish, live on the outro stage all Sunday. It's going to be good. It's going to be petite. It's going to be intimate. It's going to be banging.
1: Lesbian.
0: Nobody knows I'm a lesbian.
1: No, I didn't.
0: No, nobody knows. No. So that's then. Get your tickets. And then this queen called Miss Ross is warming up or playing after us, bless her.
1: Well, obviously, she asked for us specifically.
0: She did. She said, I want a load of lesbians playing on a tiny stage in the corner, please. All right, then.
1: Tiny, my old piano in the corner.
0: Yeah, tiny. And then it's the biggie. It's Sunday Pride Reunion at Patton's. Very excited to be part of this. Happy birthday, DJ Holly, by the way. Sammy Kubu, Oxyline and Danger, and others. It's gone, but it's going to be good. Head over to Linktree, Wild Blood and Queenie, or wildbloodandqueenie.com, or any of our socials. We do get offered a couple of guest lists over Brighton Pride. Now, if you are, and only if you are absolutely broke, but would like to spend Pride with your tribe, drop us a message and we'll see what we can do. But just if you really are.
1: You've got to be really down in the corner.
0: And then we'll help you out. For this Brighton Pride weekend, we will be donating a percentage of our DJ fees to Trans Pride Brighton, ensuring our pride is a pride with purpose. If your Brighton Pride 26 parties, whether a DJ, venue or promoter over Brighton weekend, does not choose to campaign for the true LGBTQ equality and support and fundraise local LGBTQ plus charities in the city, then may we politely suggest you find another party, promoter or DJ that does. Make 2026 the year that you make your Brighton Pride a pride with purpose.
1: Well said, my love.
0: It's not a golden egg. It's a time to campaign and come together as a community. So, yeah,
1: Let's
0: you know what
1: it.
0: To do. Now we're going to play you a bit of Lonely Dark Horse by the Sea.
1: This is a house, even.
0: That's it. Oh, is it a house?
1: It is a house. I loved it being a horse, but it's a house.
0: I thought that's why you loved it so much.
1: No, I love this tune. It's brilliant.
0: House.

0: On your own,
1: in a house.
0: Yes.
1: Sounds really lovely, to be honest. Anyway, you're listening to the Wildwood and Queenie Show. We're having bits removed.
0: Yes, something just fell off.
1: Lovely. Hello to everyone on Mixcloud.
0: Hi, thank you so much for listening.
1: Yeah, and hello to...
0: somebody.
1: Maeve.
0: Oh, hello, Maeve.
1: Who's our latest... We've got two. We've got Maeve. And we've got...
0: I was going to call him Tiberius.
1: That's not his name,
0: no,
1: is it?
0: No, it's Chi-Chi.
1: Chi-Chi. So we're now great aunts again.
0: It's actually Tiago. Tiago. But I think everybody's starting to call him Chi-Chi.
1: So hello, little ones. Welcome to the family with your embarrassing disco aunts.
0: We are really embarrassing.
1: Yeah, really embarrassing. But yeah, and the young boy next door who was born a couple of weeks ago.
0: Oh,
1: and
0: Isaac.
1: Isaac, and has absolute banging lullabies, which whenever you go in the garden, you can hear very clearly and you just fall asleep.
0: It makes you want to nod off. There's me and Arnie sitting out in a deck chair.
1: So anyway, yeah. Well done, all the baby. Well done, all those people breeding. Congratulations.
0: Nice, marvellous.
1: Who knew? That's what happened.
0: Yes.
1: Right, moving on. Let's have a bit of Disco Forza now. Nothing to do with a horse or being lonely by the sea.
0: But it is brilliant.
1: It is brilliant, and it makes Joe go a bit funny in
0: it
1: the
0: does.
1: Head.
0: I'm going to go funny in everywhere.
1: And it's another one with really good, profound, deep lyrics. Are you ready? Do, do, do, do, do. Do, do, do.
0: No, I won't sing along on mic.

0: Oh, I say, that was a love attack I'd quite like to have over and over again. That was Alkalino on the Disco Fours mix. You can find both of these beauts on Bandcamp. Just search for Alkalino and all will appear. You've been listening to the Wild Blood and Queenie Show on 1BTM. We're done.
1: We are done.
0: Yeah. Well, everything.
1: No, we've done everything. Well, we've got another tune to play, so no. We better hurry
0: Marriage
1: up.
0: Is all right, isn't it?
1: Yeah.
0: Yeah, okay, good.
1: Yeah. I think so.
0: Yeah, our next show is the Pride Recovery Show, Tuesday the 4th of August, 4 till 6. Come join us. Wonder what life is about and if you'll ever feel the same again. You can find us on the socials, Wild Blood and Queenie, and grab ticket information from wildbloodandqueenie.com. Come dance with us over Brighton Pride weekend. Whatever you do, put some money in a bucket. A proper bucket, like a
1: Pride
0: bucket.
1: Yeah, it's not just any old bucket.
0: Until next time, we're going to leave you with one of our favourite campist bangers of all time, which for some reason makes us think of Mr. Chris Coco.
1: Oh, I can't think why.
0: This is Donna Summer. So I told you we double Donna today. And this is I Love You from 1977.
1: Oh, that was a rainy summer.
0: It was a good year for
1: cricket.
0: It was
1: a good year for tunes.
0: Anyway, we love you.
1: Love you.
0: Till
1: next
0: time.
1: Bye.

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0: kicking off the show. Brand new from LSB, The Middle. Title track from his new EP, out on Footnotes. After that, wicked tune from Ascension, forthcoming on Locked Up, out to Section. EP is called the Out of Sight EP, and that was also the title track. And of course, from last year on 1985, the legendary Alex Perez, Elastic Soul. Keep it locked, 1BTN.FM, 101.4.
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0: Taking this one from the TOP. I have never been so excited to get my hands on a tune. First heard this track on a system at the Electric in Brixton. Metalheads. Been doing the rounds on dub for, I want to say, a year or two now. The much highly awaited, sought after Benny L, featuring the iconic, the legendary Cleveland Watkiss, the sound of the Blue Note, the sound of Metalheads.

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And you know what? 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

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I can't wait to see what else they got up their sleeve.

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2: This one played last month. Ironically, the LP is called No Radio Play. 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Absolutely stunning track. Gold Fat Records.

loath as I am to chat over vocals. Second half of the show. Very special guest indeed. 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For all your authentic club and clobber and more. Anyway, one of their other DJs that they sponsored is one of the youngest DJs in the country, actually. He's 13 now. He was a lot younger when he started. And he's probably one of the youngest DJs to be playing out as regularly as he is. He's a local lad. His name is Tommy Kay. A multi-genre extraordinaire. He's going to be throwing down a drum and bass mix for us tonight. And you would be amazed what's on the track list.

Anyway, so keep it locked. We've got Tommy K coming in for a chat. As well as providing us with an absolutely wicked mix. We've even got a little bit of an exclusive, I'm told, with one of his very own tracks. And it just happens to be a drum and bass one. So that makes me very, very happy.

straight into another one that I played last month as well. One that I actually forgot to read the track or any information about. So I'm really sorry to DJ Chug. I absolutely love this track. It's from the Brighter Days EP, which is out now. This track's called Sunshine, featuring Octay on vocals. It's absolutely sublime. If you've been enjoying the sunshine lately, then this one's for you.

Once again, this one, DJ Chug, featuring Octay on vocals. Out on Colab Recordings, in fact, out on Liquid Lab, which is DJ Heist label. Big shout going out to DJ Heist, puts out some wicked tunes. Amazing producer as well.

Now into something a little bit special. It was with great sadness that I learnt last week perhaps it was the week before, I don't know where the time's going at the moment, but the drum and bass scene had lost one of its greats. The incredibly talented founder of the label The North Quarter, amazing DJ and producer, certainly one of the most soulful producers from drum and bass of the last 20 or so years.

but certainly a producer that, you know, we in the UK had embraced as one of our own. My deepest condolences go out to all of Lensman's loved ones and friends. Far, far too young to go. Struggling for a number of years with a serious illness, terminal illness. And leaving behind a wife and young family. Anyway, the next few tunes I'm going to play, although music is highly subjective, are some of my personal favourites. Although with such an incredible and varied back catalogue, it's very difficult to choose. This is one that I tend to draw for quite a lot, actually. One of his early tunes, or one of the tunes that sort of introduced me to his music. Track entitled Emeralds, featuring Joe S on vocals. Early release on Shogun Audio. Possibly Shogun Limited, correct me if I'm wrong. In 2009.

This one from 2010. Often cited as one of the best Love Lenzerman tracks, featuring Rhea on vocals. A soulful departure for metalheads. Once again, this one, Open Page.

Yes. I thought it was giving 90s R&B. Sample comes from Tyrese. You know, you know.

0: This one, of course, Children of Zeus from 2016, still standing. Got the Lensman remix. Of late, surely becoming sort of synonymous with his own struggle. Saw an incredible video of everyone singing Still Standing at his recent celebration of life down at Phonox, and him watching. I think it was on DJ Flight's phone, out to DJ Flight as well.
1: Could have had a very simple life. I could have had a very simple life. But this world gave me some dice.

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You get me? And I'll raise my drink.

0: released a couple of months ago now in May. This one's from Lensman's collaborative album with Red Eyes. Album called The Quiet Space Between. And sadly, one of his final releases.
1: Sip your honey. Get me.
0: South London artist Pinty and vocalist Natasha Natasha Kanga. Just an absolutely beautiful piece of music, irrespective of genre, but you can so hear all the hip-hop influences that were such a massive part of Lensman's productions. R.I.P. to the Lensman. Gone, gone way too soon. And speaking, quite sadly,

of artists gone too soon. The drum and bass scene also lost a talented vocalist, Frank Carter III. He's been on many tracks, worked with many producers. A favourite of mine recently being the What You Don't Won't Do For Some Get It Right. What You Won't Do For Love rework. Makoto on L side. But this one's from a few years back. Called Oblique. Sounds of Saber, Stray and Halogenics. And the sublime vocals of Frank Carter. Critical Records. I forget the year. I'll get back to you on that one. Once again, RIP Frank Carter. Been a very sad few years, actually. But we celebrate the music that these great artists have left behind, immortal, for us to play, enjoy, and never forget.

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Absolutely stunning track, Oblique. Big shout going out to Sabre as well.

0: when you dance, remember to dance wicked.
1: Right, straight into this one. Another one out on Goldfat. Earlier this year, Counterculture. This one's Meditation. And coming up on the EOC show, I don't know why I said it like that. Coming up on the EOC show, we have got Tommy K, Inside the Ride, coming in for a chat and a guest mix. He's one of the UK's rising talents with his DJing, but not only his DJing, also his production. So before I actually go into the interview with Tommy, I've got a little exclusive I'm going to play right after this one. Keep it locked. 1BTN, 1BTN.fm, 101.4, Essence of Cheese Show with myself, Kira EOC. 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

Help if I turn the mic on. As mentioned earlier, I said I was going to play a little bit of an exclusive. So that's exactly what I'm going to do right now. This one is brand new. It's produced by Tommy K and Blank Canvas, with Shah on vocals, aka Charlotte Atkins. All local, all legendary. And this, I believe, is one of the first plays on radio. Of the track Taste My Love. Get a load of this.

0: I'm not being funny, but that is absolutely wicked. Tommy K, Blank Canvas, exclusive. Sharon vocals, Taste My Love. Definitely going to be playing that one lots, lots more. I imagine you'll be hearing it lots, lots more as well. Coming up in about 10 seconds, we've got Tommy K in conversation. He's my youngest ever guest. 1BTN.fm.
1: Okay, so we are delighted to welcome along this evening a DJ who is possibly one of the younger DJs in the UK, although I'm sure they're getting younger and younger now. A multi-genre DJ called Tommy K, who's also sponsored by Dance With Your Clothing, who sponsors the EOC show. He has supported the likes of Sigma, Slipmat, DJ Spoonie. He's the youngest DJ to ever play at Cafe Del Mar in Ibiza. There are so many credentials to read out, but we can talk about those later. So welcome along, Tommy. How are you?
2: Good, you?
1: I'm not too bad. So you're 13, is that right?
2: Yeah, 13.
1: And how long have you actually been DJing?
2: Well, this is quite a complicated question. So basically, I mean a complicated answer. So basically, I got my first ever gig in March 2024. And that was playing for Sessions at Coast in Worthing. But I first started properly DJing like late 2023, early 2024.
1: Right. And what was it that first got you interested? Because Dad's also a DJ, right?
2: Yeah, so I've been playing drums since I was 4 years old. So I've always, you know, liked music, and I didn't genuinely like house, garage, drum and bass, stuff like that. I more liked like bands like Queen, The Beatles. And my dad started DJing and I hated it. I didn't like it at all. And then over the years, you know, I just kind of started mixing a bit and got into it. And then on Facebook, John from Sessions messaged me and asked if I wanted a gig. So that's how it all started.
1: Wow, so your first proper gig wasn't at like a kids' party or anything, it was at an actual venue.
2: Yeah.
1: That's pretty awesome, isn't it?
2: Yeah, that was, it was really good.
1: How did that feel?
2: To be honest, I was very nervous. I wasn't as nervous as I thought I'd be. And I'd never played on CDJs before because I had, I can't remember what decks I had at home, but I was playing on a laptop. So we had to go to Park Studios to mix on the 2000s. And when we got there, it turned out I was playing on an XZ. So that was perfect. My set was flawless. And yeah, it was just mental. It was insane.
1: Well, if your first set playing out is flawless, then, you know, you're doing something right. That's for sure. So your sets span a few different styles. You know, it's unusual to find DJs that, you know, play such a range of genres. What's your favourite to play and why?
2: Well, I have many, but if I was to pick one, it would probably be house. Because, I mean, that was the music I first ever started playing, was house. And I feel like when I'm playing house, I connect with people a bit more than playing any other genre of music. So, and honestly, every house track, and I don't think you can deny it, every house track has a perfect vocal. And I love vocals, so yeah, I just love house.
1: And obviously house is, you know, a hugely broad church, isn't it? There's all sorts of different types of house. It goes back, I don't know, 40 years now. Would you be able to name any of your favourite producers?
2: I'd say right now, my favourite producer is Prosper, because I love like modern house, like modern summer house. I just love, it's really groovy. And I prefer playing to younger people because obviously I'm younger myself. So yeah, so like modern proper summer house. But if I was to say like an older artist, I'd probably say Slipmat, to be fair.
1: Right, okay. So he's been around a long time. I mean, I was watching Slipmat play when I was a bit older than you. but yeah, absolutely. An architect of the rave scene for sure.
2: Yeah, definitely.
1: So tell me about Café Del Mar. I mean, that's like, I used to collect Café Del Mar compilation CDs when I was younger, and that's probably a bucket list venue for most DJs, right?
2: Yeah.
1: What was that experience like to play there at your age, at such a historic venue with so much weight?
2: Yeah, honestly, it was the most amazing experience. To be honest, it was also probably the most nerve-wracking experience because knowing I was about to play at such an iconic venue, but not only that, I was about to become the youngest to play at this iconic venue. So honestly, altogether, it was an insane experience, and I had all the right people there watching me and supporting me. So yeah, just insane.
1: And what time of day was it? Did you get to see the sunset or anything?
2: Yeah, this is actually quite a funny story. So we were staying in a hotel in Ibiza, and we were kind of waiting the whole day for this to happen. We got to see the sunset, very luckily. So we were waiting the whole day, and when it got to my time of the set, I was really tired. So I played an hour, and they wanted me to play more, and I literally just couldn't. I was falling asleep. So my dad had to take over.
1: Need some what they call monster drinks or something.
2: Yeah.
1: So, not only have you played at Café Del Mar, you're also lucky enough to have had, the legendary, he's worldwide legend, really, isn't he? He's about to do a four-night run on the beach in Brighton.
2: Yeah.
1: Fatboy Slim's your mentor. How did that happen? And let's just talk about that bit first. How did that happen?
2: So, basically, my dad messaged him on Instagram without me knowing, asking for some advice, and he thought that my dad was asking for a gig. So he said that he can't give me a gig, but then he asked if I wanted to go around for a cup of tea. So obviously my dad said yes, told me.
1: just slightly.
2: And then we went there, and that's where it all happened.
1: That is incredible, isn't it?
2: First
1: of all, that Fatboy Slim even reads his messages on Instagram. Yeah. And secondly, I would say going around for a cup of tea is even better than getting a gig, wouldn't you?
2: Yeah, definitely, yeah.
1: So in terms of the advice that, he's given to you, what would you say was the most valuable?
2: I just wanted to say first, he is the most humble guy I've ever met, like genuinely. Like, he's just, when you don't think of him as a famous person when you're talking to him, he's so humble and so down to earth. And I would say the best bit of advice that he's ever given to me was don't rush into things, take the time. Yeah, that's probably the best bit of advice. Don't rush into things.
1: Yeah, wise words. So, yeah. You've mentioned Café Del Mar, but you've also played at some, massive events. Isle of Wight festivals, but it's like one of the longest running festivals. I think it might have even been running as long as Glastonbury, or thereabouts. You've played at the Ministry of Sound, also been, was one of the original super clubs on New Year's Eve of all nights. For you, if you could pick one standout moment so far, what would it be and why?
2: Probably, and this is going to be an insane answer, but I played for, the first time I ever played for Overtops was at, I can't remember what it's called, Bluebell Railway Station, I think it's called.
1: Oh yeah.
2: And I was the first set on, so there wasn't many people there, but honestly the vibe was mental. Like, I think that's the first time I played on a big stage. But another time was Music in the Park. That was my first ever festival. Probably Ravertots and Music in the Park. I can't pick one.
1: I'm just going to throw one in here. What's been the most difficult or challenging set you ever had to play?
2: You don't have to name names,
1: by the way.
2: That's fine. Probably my first back-to-back with my dad. That was my first ever back-to-back, like, with anybody. So that was... We were doing one deck each. So it was very different. I must say I was hogging the decks a lot. But,
1: I've heard of doing one deck each.
2: Yeah.
1: That's interesting. How does that work?
2: Well, so basically... So obviously it's a back-to-back. So you've got two decks... So I would bring a track in on one deck, obviously mix it in with the track that my dad's playing. So I'd mix it in, and then when it was just my track playing, my dad would get his track ready on the other deck and then bring it into the track that's already playing. So it's basically just
1: tune for tune. Normally.
2: Yeah, yeah.
1: Okay, and did you plan, or was it sort of
2: We planned a set. Yeah, we planned a set, but we were playing old school, and that was also my first time playing old school. And we were also playing on 900s, so I can play on any decks, but 900 I'd rather not play on them, because I use cue points. I use cue points to just kind of, I know the tracks, but it just makes it a bit less nervous, because obviously I'm still a kid, and you know, I like having visual stuff in front of me, so you can't see the cue points really that much on the 900s. So yeah, that's definitely probably my most difficult gig.
1: Yeah, well, at least it was with your dad.
2: Yeah,
1: you had some moral support.
2: Yes.
1: So my next question was going to be about, you know, what you sort of hope for the next few years of your DJing career. Are there any big goals that you're aiming for? So we'll sort of come back to that. But I've heard that you've been in the studio, that you've been making tunes.
2: Yes.
1: Tell us about that.
2: So I've been working with a producer called Kirk, and he is from the legendary D&B duo Clue. So he's the DJ in that duo.
1: We're very happy to hear this on this show, because this is basically predominantly a drum and bass show. So this ties in really, really well.
2: Yes. So we kind of... He's been teaching me, and the first track I ever made, which was quite a surprise to my dad and me, it was drum and bass. It was kind of like a jungly, like liquidy drum and bass track, and we literally finished it last Wednesday. So yeah, that was producing's insane, and also insanely hard.
1: I can completely imagine. It's one of those things that I've, you know, thought about, and then I've just thought, God, it's just like, it just sounds really, really hard. And just,
2: it's definitely
1: thing.
2: Worth it.
1: Yeah, I completely get that, just being able to hear something that you've created yourself.
2: Yeah.
1: Must be amazing. And I actually had a little sneaky listen to your track today, and I have to say, it's an absolute banger. And
2: yeah.
1: I mean, I heard it on my phone and I thought, that's absolutely wicked. So, I mean, I'm going to hear it on a big system shortly, because you're going to include it in your mix. Is that right?
2: I am.
1: So that's very exciting. So are there any more plans to, like, you know, produce any more music? You said you really love house. Is that next on the agenda?
2: Yeah, so I can't really disclose too much information, but I went round Fatboy Slim's house Sunday. Or Saturday to go get some photos and stuff like that signed, and obviously he doesn't like drum and bass, and he made that very clear
1: what?
2: As well.
1: What's wrong with him?
2: Yeah,
1: oh, he's gone down in my estimation now.
2: Yeah. So he said to me, if I make a house track for him, then he may or may not play it out. So that's definitely my next mission, and we've got an idea already. So all I can say is it's going to be a remix. So yeah, definitely looking forward to that one, and looking forward.
1: Wow.
2: To it out.
1: If that's not a motivational, then I don't know what is, Tommy.
2: Yeah,
1: so
2: yeah, definitely.
1: So back to DJing then. What does that look like at the moment? Is there anything that you've got set your sights on? You know, you've ticked a lot of boxes, so I'm not going to lie.
2: Yeah. So to be honest, very, very, like, it's been very stressful. you know, with school and stuff, because I'm only in year 8 going into year 9, so we've still got a lot of school left. But I'm managing to fit it in, and we've got a good routine in place for gigs and stuff. Yeah, it's definitely looking bright in the future. You know, I've got a lot of big gigs coming up, but I've also got a lot of local, you know, charity and, yeah, gigs like that coming up as well. So I'm looking forward to all of them. So, yeah, it's looking very bright in the future. Got a few more festivals coming up this year. And then,
1: can you tell us about any?
2: I can't tell you about any festivals.
1: Okay.
2: I can tell you about, I've got Ibiza. So I'm not, I can't play this this month. I was meant to be there today, actually. But I've been poorly, like, the past few weeks. So we had to kind of cancel the whole of July. So now we've got Ibiza in August and September.
1: Well, that's something to look forward to, certainly. And, obviously taking your time to recover and making sure that you're fit and healthy is the most important thing, you know?
2: Yeah, definitely.
1: So, I mean, most of these events and gigs, you're performing in a mainly sort of adult environment. How do you manage with that? Is it a bit scary? Like, how do you find your place in those spaces while you're still so young? Because I can't imagine being in year 8 and, you know, being in and amongst it with, you know, everybody being so much older than me.
2: Yeah, to be honest, I've adapted to it. I'm very much more confident at speaking to people now. But if this was me talking to you a year ago, I would have been stuttering so much. In school, it's not been a massive help because school's kind of like my only place where I can be be a kid and have a little mess around. So it's not benefited me much in school, but school's getting better. And my dad's told me that I can still be a kid when I'm DJing. So, yeah, speaking to adults I'm much more confident with speaking, you know, playing out to larger crowds, which is, you know, I have to be more confident. So, yeah.
1: So, you know, what about your friends then? What do they think about it all? I mean, obviously they can't really go to watch you because, I mean, they wouldn't get in.
2: Yeah.
1: That must be strange.
2: Yes, to be honest, I don't really talk about it with my friends. Obviously, they have a little joke, you know. You know the thing where you put your hand on your ear and then, like, do the hand signal in front of you, like, to signicate a DJ? Always doing that all the time. And it does get a bit embarrassing. I don't really like talking about it in school, but there's a few posters of me around school, so...
1: Really? Oh, so yeah. A bit of a legend.
2: I wouldn't say legend.
1: Oh, they'll be asking you to play at all their parties and their proms and all sorts soon.
2: Yeah.
1: Well, thank you so much for coming to talk to us today, Tommy. I'm really, really looking forward to hearing your mix, and, you know, definitely one to look out for in the future, in across the board, in all the genres. So thank you very much. Have you got any shout-outs or anything that you want to do before we go?
2: Yeah, first of all, I just want to say, you know, thanks for letting me speak to you today. And also, I've got a few shout-outs. So I've got quite a few sponsors. So I got Dance Wicked, who have been a massive, massive sponsor since the very start.
1: Oi, oi, we got Bex.
2: Yeah. I've got Mila Sports, who is also another clothing brand sponsor. I've got Cathedral Health... I can't remember the name. Cathedral Wealth Management, that's the one. And I've got a few more. So, yeah, I think the ones I just mentioned are the main ones. You know, they've been with me since the very start. And I've got a few more sponsors coming my way, I think. So all my production was actually paid for by a sponsor. So yeah, a few shout-outs to them. And a massive shout-out to my dad for, you know, getting me into it and putting me out there. And a last massive shout-out to my family for, you know, supporting me on the journey. So, yeah.
1: Oh, thank you so much. And honestly, thank you so much for coming to talk to us today. It's been a long time in the making. I've wanted to get you on for quite a while, and we finally managed it.
2: Yeah.
1: So, Brilliant. Thanks so much, Tommy.
2: Thank you.
3: Feel the bass. 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Bass. It's the Essence of Chi Show vibe. With Kira bass. 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

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Many thanks once again to Tommy K for passing through for a chat. Sit back and enjoy the mix and blend.

Also got to give a massive shout out to Kieran, Tommy's dad, for making it all happen, setting up the interview, and generally being an absolute legend. Out to Tammy as well, and the whole of the Kincaid family. Absolutely amazing, you guys.

as we roll into the last few minutes of the show. The past half hour you've been in tune and listening to the sounds of Tommy K in the mix. Massively impressed with his selection. Absolutely loving the soulful vibes. Closing out on this one. Sounds of Spectra Soul, Away With Me. Another local duo. Full track list will be online. On the replay, out on Mixcloud in a couple of days, maybe even tomorrow. I'll show you anything. I'll make sure the full track list goes up on the socials as well. Make sure you're following here at EOC on Instagram. 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And I will catch you again next month, third Tuesday.

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0: This is Sophie. 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That's.
1: Yes, this is Soft. This is Sleepy Feet. Don't forget it. Out to Matthew, Rena, Phil, and Sam inside. 8 till 10, let's fucking get it. LFG! LFG!

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Yes, this is Sophie. I've not written any poetry recently or ever, but I did make a song recently that I could play on. Thank you. I don't have it on me though, I need to get the aux cord out. But yeah, I can play it if you guys want to hear it. Because no one's listening. Hope everyone's having a good Friday. 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

0: chat room is going wild right now for my song. 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
1: I know you wanna go.
0: We've got all of zero comments. Absolutely flame emoji right now. 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

0: Only joking. 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You know, it's all good. It's all part of the process. I won't name who's on the deck right now for his own safety. Anyway, yeah, this is Soft Feet. We've got Husko, we've got Rena, we've got Bill Soul, we've got Matthew, we've got Marley Tempo, and we've got myself, Furious Piles, all playing tunes. Furious Piles. Not to be confused with Furious Piles. That's a different guy.
1: That's your current dance, Nick.
0: That's the name I wanted to be, but it was taken.

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0: it's your choice. You don't want wars, unless you like jamming on floors. Cause I'm banging off jaws, and if you want wars, you can get Texas barbecue sauce. Or over your tracksuit top and your shorts. You can get rude boy, it's your choice. You don't want blood on your drawers. You don't want blood on your Air Force Ones, your Jordan Ones or Fours. You don't want blood on your Michael Kors. My wife won't come on a bike with a cycling shorts with a knife and fork.
1: Day spray.